0: Our Father, who art in heaven, we give you all glory and adoration for giving us today. Thank you for this nation, Nigeria. Thank you for Ondo State. Thank you for Adabaye FM. Lord, let your protection be upon us, upon our lives, as we begin another great day that you have given to us. Give us the grace to do all things through your love and kindness. For I pray in the name of our Lord Jesus Christ. Amen.
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0: A very good morning to you, wherever you are listening to us from. It is the beginning of another beautiful day. Good morning to you from the studios of Adaba 88.9 FM, transmitting from Ilaramoke, Akure, Ondo State, Nigeria. How was your night? We hope that you had a great night rest. It is the beginning of another beautiful day, and we are so grateful to God for bringing us here today. It is the fifth day of the month of August in the year 2026, and we're so grateful to God for giving us life, for bringing us here once again. Good morning to you, our listeners. Good morning, our dear listeners, our business partners. I want to say thank you for always tuning to Adaba 88.9 FM. Thank you for staying with us. Thank you for staying thick and through with us. And we promise you a fresh broadcast today, because it's going to be a great day. Just wake up this morning and tell yourself that whatever I lay my hands on today shall prosper. 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And we're going to start by 5 a.m. with the Sam Ojo and other religious programs, and then we'll move on to all of the beautiful programs that we have lined up for you today. And all you need to do is to tune into Adaba 88.9 FM to be able to enjoy all of these programs. 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I want to say a very big thank you to you, and it's gonna be a great day for you and I. Just get up and say good things to yourself, be positive today, and believe me, whatever you lay your hands on shall prosper. Alright, this is where we're going to start. So happy to be your duty, continuity, and answer for this beautiful, beautiful Wednesday morning. Let's just go about our activities. Let's do everything that we need to do. Make sure you do something right today. And I pray that whatever we lay our hands on shall prosper. Once again, I am Oluwani Femi Adebayo. It is a good morning from here.
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0: them. To influence wọn ni o.
1: Because of their
0: influence. Let's give you $1 billion.
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0: 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No build the value
1: 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Because they build their value to that level.
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0: noted. 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
1: That's why the rich and
0: olówó ma build the value.
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1: They build influence.
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1: They build character.
0: Ma build intelligence.
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0: But spiritual.
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1: 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Oh, they have not gotten it
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1: 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That they're big even on a stadium.
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0: Bobo Tansoy,
1: as this you are saying,
0: Ati Awon Aray Badon,
1: and don't advance,
0: Tori Mo Sure Kakri,
1: but I'm blessing people from place
0: to place. Yama Wokwe,
1: they will be thinking,
0: one die lamb,
1: why are they troubling
0: us? Aisa, Toba Fiodumefa,
1: if for 6 years,
0: building Kayera,
1: you build everlasting things. It's not too much.
0: Are you telling one Lagos
1: State? That's in Lagos State.
0: And
1: the virus.
0: Oh, don't man.
1: Remember, 5 days ago,
0: landlord is
1: stadium. You are going to spend that stadium.
0: In the
1: today be taken.
0: Kosin katoni kosulele.
1: They are not to make you step at home today.
0: To about one, ni bobo bito in Lagos State.
1: If you are anywhere near Lagos State.
0: Oja song water.
1: Even in song water.
0: Oja bulega.
1: Yana bulega.
0: Oja gege.
1: Yana gege.
0: Oja keja.
1: Yana keja.
0: Ogijo.
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0: O wani. Mowe.
1: Oya at mowe.
0: Ibafu.
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1: Jatata to Lagos,
0: Agbodo Dokpade,
1: we need to meet
0: this
1: together,
0: National Stadium,
1: at the National Stadium,
0: and lay in the one year, I want to number, you had 100,000,
1: this is the last year, I saw that number to 100,000,
0: Motida, Roro, you had
1: I even delayed you,
0: I'm a few thousand, I'm a few thousand,
1: I'm a few thousand, I'm a few
0: thousand,
1: I'm a few thousand,
0: I'm a few thousand, I'm a few
1: thousand, I'm a few thousand,
0: I'm a few thousand, I'm a few
1: thousand, I'm a few thousand, I'm a
0: few thousand,
1: we are going to pray for mercy.
0: Number two, we are
1: giving the offering of mercy.
0: I just came to make announcements.
1: And let me announce this quickly.
0: Bobo Intermon Sorecy Unity Bank.
1: Those of you that do pay to our Unity Bank account. That account is no more functional.
0: Our Unity Bank.
1: Because Unity Bank.
0: What you query want to see Providence Bank.
1: I've met with Providence Bank.
0: I'm a drop Providence Bank account here.
1: We've given you the Providence Bank account.
0: Delete Bobo Unity Bank.
1: Please delete that Unity Bank account you have.
0: Hello, delete
1: it. Delete it, please.
0: I want to eat it that tele.
1: How do you have you get before?
0: Oh, safe.
1: They are very safe.
0: I want to have a show. I want to say, Lord.
1: They want to use it for work of
0: mercy. I'm going to go down there. My gem, Lord.
1: This time I'm giving covenant
0: to you. But when you tell about to send this unity, Lano.
1: It doesn't mean I'm trying to send the unity yesterday.
0: I'm going to get you back for the Providence Lane.
1: Please gather the truth to Providence Lane.
0: I'm going to hear the book, Pada.
1: You said that it was declining. It kept declining.
0: You're daffy.
1: Yes, I'm going to.
0: I fell, Lord. Hallelujah, Major.
1: What do you guys shout at them? Hallelujah. Not seven times.
0: When I jingle the bell,
1: hallelujah,
0: make it.
1: Hallelujah,
0: hallelujah, hallelujah, hallelujah, hallelujah, hallelujah, hallelujah, hallelujah.
1: Come to the next place.

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1: What did they get? Providus Lori.
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1: Providus.
0: Providus Bank.
1: The bank here.
0: That is the name of the
1: now,
0: bank.
1: Now, sorry, my dear Mutio Fairwall.
0: The covenant you're entering to today.
1: Boba Jagwisi.
0: If you're in debt,
1: Boba Kalepukam.
0: Oh, there's a door you're looking.
1: Ole Kakatotobi.
0: You are after something big.
1: Jawonwe.
0: Please enter to it.
1: Echo Bank.
0: The Echo Bank account. We give you that one also.
1: Subelei.
0: But this one?
1: 89 00 00 51 51 29 29 48 That's 890 89 00 51 2948 2948
0: Providus Bank.
1: In the name of the pastor,
0: sir,
1: a funny account to cook.
0: This second account is the Echo Bank account. Echo Bank account is 097 000 3215 Again, 097 000 3215 Echo Bank account. This is the same name. Freedom Apostolic Revival International Ministry. For inquiries and details, call us on 081-123-2 in five places. Or you can use 070-81-16-4090 God bless you. I pray.
1: I
0: start taking this type of message.
1: Can no matter.
0: Hey, let me journey with you.
1: Of tell you.
0: Yes, journey with
1: Mama
0: you.
1: Mama
0: that was what I said yesterday.
1: Only one lo marero.
0: They say she will buy goats.
1: One.
0: You want to?
1: Omara pepe.
0: She will buy try a dog.
1: Only two.
0: Make it two.
1: Omara di.
0: She will buy chicken.
1: Three.
0: Make it three.
1: E-pop-pop-pop.
0: She will buy palm oil.
1: Eh?
0: Four.
1: Kono ni no.
0: She told them no, sir.
1: Along connect
0: God that created with the mountain of glory and the battle ended the same day. And the altar of sacrifice. As I do this, remember how roads lead to Shagam this morning. At Araromi, power line. This very morning. From there, he straight to Jabode.
1: Ijari.
0: At Ijari,
1: 9 a.m.
0: That will start.
1: Don't miss it.
0: Don't miss eternity. I'm blessing people ahead of my birthday.
1: You see that.
0: Anyway, you see, tell them, I will use my glory.

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0: Morning, dear listener. You are welcome once again to Achievers University's prayer time. My name is Reverend Canon Bayode Oladimeji. Presenting with me is my brother in Christ, Dr. Taiwo Adenego.
1: Good morning, cherished listener. Today's inspirational talk is titled, Take Responsibility. We always tend to blame circumstances and other people for our mistakes. That way, we never have to take responsibility. Albert Ellis observed, the best years of your life are the ones in which you decide your problems are your own. You don't blame them on your mother, the ecology, or the government. You realize you control your own destiny. Similarly, Florence Nightingale once said, I attribute my success to one thing. I never gave or took an excuse. When the Awina messes up, he admits he's wrong and asks for forgiveness. But when Alusa makes a mistake, he immediately looks for somebody or something to blame. Proverbs 24:11 warns, don't try to disclaim responsibility. Instead of denying and defending your mistakes, take responsibility. Learn from them and move on. That's how you grow.
0: Today, we are praying for Achievers University's friends and well-wishers. Let us pray. Eternal Rock of Ages, Father of our Lord Jesus Christ, we bless your holy name. We thank you for the numerous friends of Achievers University. We are grateful to you, O Lord, for the contribution everybody is making towards the development and advancement of the university, academically, physically, and socially. Thank you, Father, for the assistance and cooperation we are receiving from the Federal Medical Center, Rufus Giwa Polytechnic, and all organizations where our students undergo their SciWorks programs throughout the nation. We pray for Jof ID Family Farms, our local government, Benin Electricity Distribution Company, our branch, Federal Road Safety Corps, our sector, the Nigerian Police, our area command, Directorate of State Security Services, the Prison Service, members of the Civil Defense Corps, and all members of the University Security Committee. All our friends, too numerous to mention. We pray for Ondo State Minister of Education, Minister of Works, among other government agencies and parastatals. We pray that the brotherly love that is existing among us will continue to blossom. We pray for all religious leaders and bodies that have been praying for the progress of the university. May the Lord God enrich your ministry as you fervently pray for Achievers University. All this we ask in the name of your Son, Jesus Christ, our Lord.
2: 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Achievers University Owo Ondo State invites qualified candidates for admission to its undergraduate programs in the College of Medicine and faculties of Basic Medical Sciences, Pharmaceutical Sciences, Nursing Science, Medical Laboratory Science, Engineering, Natural and Applied Sciences, Social and Management Sciences, Law, and Education. 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
4: The time is 6 o'clock.

A great morning to you. I am Oluwani Femi Adebayo with Adeba News Are Done. In the news, federal government orders tough action against kidnapping in tertiary institutions as Amotekun rescues two abducted herders in Ondo Forest. Cameroon's president reshuffles army during extended public absence. Details of this and other stories in a moment.

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1: Now the news in detail. The Minister of Education, Tsuji Alausa, has directed vice chancellors, rectors, and provost of tertiary institutions across Nigeria to expel any student found guilty of kidnapping or related criminal activities after a thorough investigation. The directive was contained in a statement by the minister's special advisor on media and communications, Iharu Atta. The minister also instructed heads of tertiary institutions to strengthen campus intelligence systems and work more closely with the Department of State Services and other security to improve safety and protect students. Alausa gave the directive during a meeting with the pro-chancellor, members of the governing council, and the management of the Federal University of Lafia in Nasarawa State at its office in Abuja. The minister said the measures are part of the federal government's broader efforts to enhance security across Nigeria's tertiary institutions. For decades, Ondo State was regarded as one of the pacesetters in the Southwest, from education to healthcare and infrastructure. Many considered the Sunshine State as a model of development, but recent governance assessments paint a different picture. A report by an artificial intelligence data firm specializing in finance report analysis ranked Ondo 35th out of the Nigeria's 36 states in resident satisfaction with public hospital care. The state also ranked 33rd in road infrastructure, 32nd in public education, and 32nd in access to clean water. In this report, Adaba FM's Adegbe Galani examined why Ondo State is falling behind while neighboring states appear to be making greater progress. His reports.
2: In recent years, federal allocations to states have risen significantly, giving governments more resources to execute developmental projects. So, while are many residents and analysts questioning Ondo State progress, public affairs analyst Temitope Ajayi believes the problem is not the lack of money, saying previous administrations under late Dr. Olusegun Agagun and Dr. Olusegun Mimiko achieved visible development despite receiving far less revenue than the current administration, while arguing that increased allocations should have translated into improved public services. Ajayi alleges that corruption and poor budget implementation have slowed development, claiming that some projects captured in government projects are either abandoned or never implemented.
3: If you look at a good policy that will not, as at now, benefit the populace, I don't think we should do that. Our institutions are weak. Maybe Ministry of Minerals Resources, and then you are using a lawyer to be that commissioner of the place. How do you want him to deliver? He knows nothing about the energy and then infrastructure.
2: On education development, the sector has long been one of Ondo State's strongest identities, but education specialist Sholagba Ishemore says the reputation is gradually fading. He criticizes what he describes as weak leadership in the education sector, arguing that neighboring states are investing more aggressively in schools, teachers, and learning facilities.
4: Ondo State have enough natural resources, but the challenge has to do with the exploitation of these resources, which is actually what is affecting the state as a whole. I believe that with time, things will change.
2: Another governance analyst, Mr. Akinwumi Tobi, shares a different perspective. He agrees that the state has enough resources to finance development, but insists that the real challenges lies in implementation. According to him, good policies alone cannot transform a state unless they are properly executed.
5: I want to encourage our governor to employ experts. He should engage financial experts, infrastructure experts, education experts. Let him engage them. If you don't have the experts to manage the governance for you, you cannot go far.
2: The Ondo State government has disagreed with the assessment. Commissioner for Information, Iduwa Janaku, says the report does not reflect realities on the ground, insisting that Governor Lucky Aiyedatiwa has completed several inherited projects while initiating new ones across different sectors. The commissioner also says the administration is creating an enabling environment for economic growth despite prevailing security challenges.
6: What is the credibility of the organization that ranked the so-called ranking in Nigeria or perhaps in the Southwest? What materials did they use to do that? Can I show you that by the time the governor will finish his term, legacy projects will sprinkle all over the state.
2: While opinions differ on reasons behind Ondo performance, one question continues to resonate among residents. With increased public revenue and promises of development, why are many people yet to feel the impact in healthcare, education, road infrastructure, and access to clean waters? Adegboye Galani, Adaba FM News.
1: Market women in Ose, Odigbo local government area of Ondo State, have declared their support for President Bola Tinubu's second term bid ahead of the 2027 general election. The announcement was made during an event at Sabo Market, where leaders of the grassroots mobilization for Tinubu GMT visited the community as part of the Enlosoloja Empowerment, an initiative sponsored by Minister of Interior Olubunmi Tunji Ojo. The market women, including the Yaloja and Babaloja of Odigbo, who were represented at the event by Ajibowale Ajibowura and Mrs. Esther Ezekiel, pledged to vote massively for President Tinubu in the 2027 elections. Also, some of the beneficiaries, including Olamide Comfort and Oguntimeyi Comfort, expressed gratitude for the financial support, saying it would help expand their businesses and improve their livelihoods. GMT coordinator in the community commended the Minister of Interior, Olubunmi Tunji Ojo, for his support for market women and grassroots development. The GMT Yaloja General and Mrs. Adeshida Olufunke urged the beneficiaries to make judicious use of the funds to grow their businesses and improve their economic well-being. More than 200 traders in Odigbo local government area of Ondo State benefited from the Elosoloja Empowerment Initiative. The Ondo State Security Network and Amotekun Corps has rescued two young Fulani herders abducted in a forest area along the Ondo-Edo boundary. The victims were reportedly kidnapped while grazing their cattle in the Owo forest after they failed to return home, prompting their parent to seek help. Amotekun operatives working with the victims' families launched a search operation that led them to a suspected kidnapper's deep camp in the forest. Commander of the Corps, Adetunji Adeleye, said the abductors fled the location after discovering that their hideout had been uncovered. Adeleye added that the victims were found unharmed and safely rescued during the operation. He said Amotekun remains committed to strengthening security operations and protecting residents across Ondo State. 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After the break, Cameroon's president reshuffles army during extended public absence. Details of this and other stories, please don't go away.
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1: 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You can also provide us information via email, newsroom@Adaba889.fm. Now to the rest of the bulletin. Vice President Kashim Shettima has stressed the need for stronger collaboration between government and the private sector to accelerate Nigeria's transition to clean energy. Shettima made the call at the inauguration of the Barefoot Renewable Energy College in Kogi State. He said partnerships among government, development organizations and other stakeholders are essential to expanding renewable energy and creating opportunities for young Nigerians. The vice president noted that the college will provide practical training in solar energy installation, maintenance and other renewable technologies.
8: We have suffered the scarcity of hands trained to execute them. Here, we shall produce technicians, installers, operators and maintenance professionals with practical competence in renewable energy technologies. Graduates will earn internationally recognized certificates of proficiency that qualify them for employment, for starting their own enterprises, and for competing anywhere in the world. A certificate issued in Osara must one day command respect in Nairobi and in Frankfurt. Your Excellencies, distinguished ladies and gentlemen, what brings us together today lies at the heart of our national industrial vision, linking energy security to job creation, industrialization, youth empowerment, and skills acquisition.
1: Shettima added that the initiative will help build a skilled renewable energy workforce capable of supporting the country's green energy needs. The Minister of the Federal Capital Territory, Nyesom Wike, has dismissed opposition coalition effort ahead of the 2027 presidential election, saying they stand no chance of unseating the ruling All Progressives Congress. Speaking during his monthly media chat in Abuja on Tuesday, Wike described the political alliance involving former Vice President Atiku Abubakar, former Minister of Transportation Rotimi Amaechi, and other opposition leaders as dead on arrival. The minister expressed confidence that President Bola Tinubu and the APC remain well-positioned to retain power, insisting that political alliances by what he called displaced politicians would not threaten the administration. Wike also reacted to recent coalition talks involving the African Democratic Congress and factions of the People's Democratic Party, arguing that the opposition's biggest challenge is its internal division rather than interference from the ruling party. And on the foreign scene, Cameroon's long-serving president, Paul Biya, has carried out a major reshuffle of the country's military leadership as concerns continue to grow over his nearly two-month absence from public view. The 93-year-old leader appointed new officials to several key military positions and promoted five colonels to the rank of brigadier general. Among those promoted was Raymond Jean Charles Beko Obando, who was immediately reappointed as commander of the elite presidential guard. The unit is responsible for the president's security, and Obando has held the position since 2013. Military leadership changes have become a familiar feature of Biya's administration, particularly during periods of heightened public attention or speculation about his leadership, following the unexpected military coup in neighboring Gabon 3 years ago. Cameroon also reorganized its military command. And on sport, President Bola Tinubu has congratulated Team Nigeria on its outstanding performance at the Commonwealth Games in Glasgow, Scotland, where the country won a total of 24 medals. In a statement by the President's Special Advisor on Information and Strategy, Bayo Onanuga, Tinubu praised the athlete for showcasing the resilience, discipline, determination, and excellence that define the Niger spirit. Team Nigeria finished the games with 10 gold, 7 silver, and 7 bronze medals. The president commended the athletes for representing the country with honor and distinction, describing their success as a reward for their hard work, dedication, and perseverance. To end Adaba News at Dawn, a recap of our top stories. We told you in the news that the Minister of Education, Tujia Lausa, has directed vice chancellors, rectors, and provosts of tertiary institutions across Nigeria to expel any student found guilty of kidnapping or related criminal activities. We also told you that the Ondo State Security Network and Motekun Corps has rescued two young Fulani herders abducted in the forests along Ondo-Edo boundary. Lastly, we told you that Cameroon's long-serving President Paul Biya has carried out a major reshuffle of the country's military leadership. And that's how the news are done, as edited by Olayin Kaojo. I am Oluwanifemi Adebayo. Thank you for listening. Good morning to you.
9: Mo kiyin e ku ojumo iroyin ni kutu aire lati le se radio Adaba FM 88.9 Akure ilo Laramokin la wata tin gbun Sategun Folajin Oyetayo lo ni royin yin saju na egbe awon koko to wa ni royin na ijoba 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
1: This Big Brother Ninja Season 11 go hot past pressing iron. 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
4: 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Hello, sir. Dr. Olaleko Fadolopo, FRPA, Director General, ACON.

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0: With decades of excellent performance in external examinations such as NECO, WAEC and NAPTEB, our products are high flyers in various sectors of the economy in Nigeria and abroad. Our students also excel in sports and entrepreneurship. We are particular about a very cordial relationship between parents and teachers to ensure joint effective mentorship for our students. Owned by the Anglican Communion, the school welcomes children of all faiths who desire sound education and high moral values. Admission is on for the 2026-2027 academic session. So, parents are advised to obtain forms for their children and wards at the office of the Vice Principal Administration or the office of the school registrar. 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Discipline, faith, and learning. Management announcer.
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2: The entire family of Okunlade Akinbobami announced the burial ceremony of our father, grandfather, great-grandfather, brother and uncle, Pa Okunlade Joseph Akinbobami, who slept in the Lord on the 23rd of April 2026, aged 91 years. Burial arrangements are as follows: Wednesday, 5th August 2026, service of song at his residence, 10 Irotitun Street, beside Irotitun Primary School, Oshile Quarters, Akure, by 4 p.m. Thursday, August 6th, Christian Week Keep at his residence, Awokiyesi Avenue off Ondo Road, Ileoluji, by 5 p.m. Friday, August 7th, church service at Emmanuel Anglican Church, Confidence Avenue, Ileoluji, by 11 a.m. Interment at his residence after the service. Reception follows immediately at Civic Center, Ileoluji. Our beloved father, Pa Okunlade Joseph Akinbobami, rest on till we meet to part no more. The children and grandchildren announce us for the family.
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5: Here you go there.
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5: Is it milky?
6: Yes.
5: Is it creamy?
6: Yes.
5: That's Milo 3-in-1 milky and creamy for you. 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
1: 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It's more than analysis, it's participation.

0: Today for Nigeria, I'm the program. Country people, now better Wednesday be this than the first for the month of August. Now be this. We appreciate Papa God will give us opportunity to take the witness the very first Wednesday for the month of August 2026. Today for Nigeria, wait a bit of matter with the reason. Now wait to concern me, will concern you, will concern everybody. We'll be say the Ondo State and beyond. We're going to raise plenty things this morning, make Niger better. But we're going to start with Tori with the inside with national newspaper. I've been a boy and a friend on a picking, Michael Akitunde, and I've been my own name. Now let me work out come this morning. You get why? Front page of Punch newspaper, military salary. They enter 924 billion naira as Jagaban. President Bola Ahmed Tinubu be the approver better pay for we soldiers. When they hear say DHQ they reopen surrender window for Southeast government, or say if we're ready to drop on our guns, ready to repent, window they open for now. Stakeholders not them they say. Plenty risk the CNG EV transition. Oh, another one with the year robbers been shooter last graduate journey attack on POS operator Lagos. Nine down of what happened. Lagos court been jail illegal forest dealers for 2 months. Not go give Tinubu 95% vote to. Who they talk this one? Osun election, Davido talk on security. INEC and plenty things. Oyetola reply Adeleke. In say, I beg. Jeronwayo. Make sure no they blame Tinubu for your woes. Come people, make an enter market. If I return, I go to serve in Awela.
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0: Country people, now welcome back. At the start with this one, with the front page for Punch newspaper, military salary, it don't move ahead now. They reach 924 billion naira. President Bola Tinubu don't approve salary increase of between 30% and 80% for about 250,000 personnel of armed forces, as in there is the military annual wage bill from 660 billion naira to 924 billion naira. Now, the biggest upward review of military salaries under in administration be this, the new pay structure, which takes effect from September 1, 2026, there be the grant highest increases to junior personnel with soldiers from the rank of private to staff sergeant. We're going to receive a 80% salary increase. Warrant officers to corner, now then they get a 50% increase, while brigadier generals to generals, now then they earn 30% more. Announcing the package yesterday, about the presidency be talks the salary review, it then recognition to the sacrifices military personnel they make for the fight against terrorism, banditry, and kidnapping. In administration, go continue to prioritize the welfare and in go modernize the armed forces with advanced weapons and technology. See, on our do where, on our they, now they make my belle the totori. And I ain't gonna make me the increase on in our salary. Plenty things waiting to talk. You day inside punch if now on check them. I never come up for punch here. The defense headquarters now then don't expand there in surrender policy for non-state actors nationwide, or previously limited largely to terrorists and bandits where they operate for the northeast, northwest, and north central. The policy then say that they extend them to armed groups for the southeast, south, south, and southwest too. Director of Defense Media Operations, Major General Michael Onoja, they disclosed this one on Monday for Abuja when in they respond to questions on the recent surrender of some militants to troops of Operation Udoka for Southeast. In say, option day for now, Meona surrender, Meona drop na gonzo, Meona embrace peace. Then say the window now for not the day before, but right now, they extend them to Southwest and Southeast. Now, check and read down where. Waiting Oga Soja been talk a plenty in the inside punch. Lagos na demi enter robbers na then shoot last week graduate during attack on POS operator yet to be identified graduate of Lagos State University. Last week na in the battle for in life right now, then say one leg day heaven, one day earth, when suspected armed robbers then shoot them. Where in been the point of sale operator POS will be there a residence for a Gondo area of Lagos. Then say the armed robbers enter the area, go to rob on Sunday when for Kayode on Afuye Street for Alaji, the area of the community. Then say the robbers plenty as they arrive on two motorcycles, then storm the bungalow area and they search for the POS operator. The four-man gang will be enter that particular POS operator area, then say they no see the targets, they come first, then we enter the building, then say they come, they ask, where be the guy, where the guy there, but they come open fire, they shoot indiscriminately, now so bullets go hit the last graduate JJ, then say then trace the POS operator enter a house but they no still see him. But the bullet now, it don't hit the last graduate too. They say they receive treatment, but they don't disclose the hospital where in the. For now, check the matter where. Punch newspaper, now there it is. Immigration, the boss human trafficking syndicate, they arrest 11 foreigners for Lagos. The Niger Immigration Service, now they don't dismantle alleged transnational human trafficking and fraudulent recruitment syndicate where they operate for Lagos State. Ask me, say, how many foreigners they arrest? 12 now they arrest for the operation. The Controller General of the NIS through the Service Public Relations Officer, DCIAS Akinlabi, for one statement yesterday, be the talk, say, two Liberians, now them be the victims where they rescue during the operation. Then say 12 foreign nationals will be said they enter Niger with false promises of employment and business opportunities. Not them. From Burkina Faso. Then say Ouattara Adama, now him be the leader. They all of them, they don't pack them with some Cameroonians and Liberians. When I check the matter, as immigration bust the human trafficking syndicate for Lagos, so 12 foreigners now they arrest. The Tory plenty, it is high punch. Kaduna State Governor Ubasani yesterday but they declared say 2027 presidential election. Say they don't already conclude them, expressing confidence, say the northern part of Niger could deliver at least 95% of them vote to President Bola Tinubu. Sani Umbabi, they took this one when they flag off the 122-kilometer Kaduna Beringwari Road project. The governor say Kaduna residents say they're dissatisfied with Tinubu's performance, particularly the federal government's investment in infrastructure across Kaduna. In say, everybody with the Kaduna, now then they're proud of what in APC they do, especially President Bola Tinubu insists not Nain could continue to support Tinubu ahead of the 2027 general election. Insi 95% of the votes where they come from not say now for Jagaban. Plenty things will Basani talk. It is high point. Insi the ongoing federal government road projects for Kaduna State, including the Western Bypass and the planned resumption of work for the Eastern Bypass. See that one alone, ma. It revive plenty things for Kaduna State. In say Tinubu don't do plenty things for Northern Nigeria than any previous president for the country. Check them, read them where for the now punch newspaper. At the enter market, if I return at the enter ocean.
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0: country poor, now welcome back. This one, where they come, my front end, from Osun State, Osun State chapter of the All Progressives Congress. Now they don't tell Governor Ademola Adeleke, say making General Ayo, making facing problem, making all the blame, Jagaban, for in lapses. So the party, for one statement, will be saying that the talk person, Kola Olabisi, been released yesterday, in say Adeleke, when in the talk for a campaign rally for Oshogbo on Monday, accuser Tinubu and Oyetola, saying that they're responsible for a political misfortune for the state towards the forthcoming governorship election. No, the APC can't tell Adeleke, say, I beg you, no, they put Tinubu or any other person for a party enter your wall. LAPC say Adeleke also for the rally, but they accuse the police, say they don't compromise against government. In con the remaining supporters, say in remain the chief security officer for Osun. The Tory plenty waiting Adeleke been talk and waiting Osun APC now the reply. A plenty a long ago. That's what they happen for Osun right now ahead of August 15 governorship election. If now check and read and where punching super now they may foresee. But plenty to read the back page for sports, but may not know what if it now can go to hear the Tory. Malawi now, now one leg remain, may they enter quarter final for WAFCON. Now the size be this, I go enter market, go say, if I return my, we go to talk the matter. We are carry on this morning. Today for Niger, now be the issue, may not know come out.
1: Them say monkey smart, not because the train near. But now monkey will jump past the eye, they quick see.
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1: Them say monkey smart, not because the tree near. 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

0: Come people, now welcome back. You get why? You get why? Matter with one reason. This morning, now it concern me, we concern you. We talk about this weather with the we be see everywhere cool. Plenty parents, they buy cardigan right now. Some old men and women too na robbed and they buy. But we appreciate Baba God. When sun too much, we will complain. When rain too much, we will complain. But this morning, man, are flooding be the issue. We one reason together. Some areas they on those states where we be say motor they pass the road freely before now. Weeks ago, few weeks ago, motor they waka freely for streets. But right now, plenty people they don't go get canoe. They waka for streets. That road though, we be say water don't flow everywhere. People where they okiti ukpa, where they gbokoda, where they ayeka, where they apoy. Now they know what thing they talk. Now they know what thing they face. We come to hear say Ondo West and Ondo East ma. Plenty hotels where they Ondo water don't enter, guests don't run go. Plenty road. I know the areas, but I no go mention name. But this morning, ma, now na go call you. Which area water they affect? Una for. Now call me this morning 0816251991. Then they say government no they do well. Say now when the flooding come, they destroy property, they carry people go. Now then government they expand channel. All the canals where they suppose don't work on before rain starts. And now that they carry caterpillar come, they carry big machine come they expand the canals, make water for flow where. But we ma we forget say the way we they dump refuse, we don't talk am onto this program plenty times. The way we they dump refuse, we be say later I go block. Ministry of Urban and Regional Development, our urban and regional planning, we be say on they give approval where filling station no suppose they, where they no suppose build house, then they say the person get money, he get name. Now give approval, they will erect building for where they're not supposed to erect building. I beg call us this morning. Which area you do say flood don't affect you now? I beg call us 0816251991. I'm be the number. Me on no yabo. Government fee no know, but tell government this morning because then they hear. Waiting be the solution. Waiting me and you supposed do. Waiting we no do. Where they cause katakata right now. Hello, good morning.
1: Hello.
0: Hello, good morning. Oh.
1: Good morning, Mike.
0: Oga, your name now?
1: A big man, they talk.
0: You the call us from where?
1: I do full suicide for the go area, yeah.
0: Okay, another area. I hear you.
1: No mind them. I want to ask
0: man,
1: you
0: my wish my, people.
1: The people where they complain now, they flood. Those where they sell land, ask them how did they sell land. Where are they? Yeah, they go they sell land. No proper layout, no proper road where go lead enter the street. Where water supposed pass? They go sell land, they go fill land, they go build. When the place don't develop for future, they go they complain of flood. How flood not go day, Mike? You they hear me?
0: Are they hear you now?
1: How flood not go day? You get one area where we go one side. If you see how the builders say, anyhow, no road, no proper planning, nothing, nothing. What do you think will happen in the future for those kind of place? When you talk, you go be like, say, wait till they talk. You just they talk for her. They go say, wait till this or they talk because you not get money. Because those way get money there, if you they talk, they'll say you be mumu. You don't know with you they talk. So that they complain of flood. In Akure, when I first there before, you see people selling, building in waterways. Waterway, where water supposed to pass, where God don't prepare the land down before, nature. They go block and fill and build. When they build, finish, they go they complain. Which who complaining to who? The one where we masses they cause, pass the one where government they cause for this issue where you bring your air. And when you talk, they go look, they will look at you say, wait till this idiot they talk. And now at the end of the day, they keep on, they complaining. If I be governor, anybody will.

0: dey push water comot. When water no see place pass comot, what do you think will happen at the end of the day when the place not develop, overdevelop? Water will come back. And when it come back, where you think say won't enter? Not be the house where you don't build, they go enter. Eh? At the end of the day, they keep on complaining. May they shut up their mouth. Hello?
1: Are they with you?
0: May they shut up their mouth. Anybody who complain about flood, say water enter a house, may shut up. I the person will be say I don't take such nonsense. The issue of flood when you break out this morning, I blame the citizens for that. Nobody should measure pay governor. Who try and measure governor? The person should be in perpetuity. Measure governor. Now governor cut the bills for where water is. Now governor they sell land where water supposed pass give people. Not be the citizens because of lot of money they make that they sell everywhere. Everywhere sellable now that they sell. Road where they suppose motor go pass, they go sell. All corner now that they sell. Where they sell finish, they call the complacent flood. Which useless flood? May they face the consequence.
1: Oga,
0: good morning.
1: You do well, thank you. Insane citizens. 0816251991. Hello, good morning, though.
2: Hello, good morning.
1: Your name now?
2: It is King of Us, don't worry.
1: Okay, now.
2: My own take is about this our road. That's supposed to be gutter, both left and right. But the gutter was not properly handled. It makes all the road to be bad. Because the gutter for left and right, we don't have many. The government should try this. And along the South Road, well, Mila, that Mila don't carry some people house there. We'll be there for now. They hang up and down. Let them please come to their aid. King of Boys over there.
1: King of Boys. As you see, and so you talk, I'm 0816251999. Our flood matter now with a reason. I don't know your area. Hello, good morning.
3: Good morning,
1: presenter. Oga, your name now?
3: My name now, Glory.
1: You dey call us from where?
3: In Godalisa, in Okutupa local government.
1: You dey use Keno?
3: I used it last week Friday for Ayekao. Before I feel cross go. Market.
1: Okay, what's it really cost them?
3: That one. We not go blame government.
1: Okay, who go blame?
3: It they happen like that sometime.
1: Okay, solution day.
3: Solution day. The solution be say, make government help us. That river, make the dredge jam. Make it wide. That bridge, where they that place, the bridge too small. Make them, they do the road now. And then they do the road, make them construct another bigger bridge. Where they say next time when flood go come, you know, go fit cover the road again. Then another thing be say, that time where the flood come, if you read the side of that place, if you see plenty cans, bags of dirty web, say people don't put for gutter before. All of them call a road for the roadside. So, let government appoint agent when we say then go, they arrest people when we say, if they say weather don't change, all the dirty when they don't store for their backyard for over 20 years, then kind of go draw for gutter. Make them want them. Then, like my area for Igoda. Government had no day at all. Now gutter now we need. Gutter no day. No be say water carry us for here. But when the rain day serious, the flood go cover some places like churches. But after some time the thing go dry. See they call that down be say no proper gutter for us. May government come help us dig gutter. Then all other areas when we say river, they make them dredge them. Like what the first caller talk. If they want to sell land, make them put proper planning. Make them do layout. Then if you even want to fence your house, make a town planner know how you go do the fence so that you don't go fence your house, make it go cross katakata for another person. Thank you, my brother.
1: Oh, no, you do well. Thank you. 0816251991. For Akurema,

0: Akure Sa local government, Fani B area, Ondo Road, Isikon. Plenty areas they will be say if rain fall like this, make rain just for 2 hours. Igo Mara. They say now government they dredge. Say why government no dredge before now? Me, I don't know, but government they here now. Waiting be the way forward, maybe say our roads now, if rain they fall from those states with a use canoe. You know? Hello, good morning, though. Oh, guy, you flash. Hello, good morning.
1: Good morning, my brother.
0: Your name now?
1: Prince Bishop, you're learning people from Arigidi.
0: I did hear you.
1: My brother, true. Some got a day, maybe say, now government, it do am. That one day. But some got a day where they say, now we suppose pack them. Got a way we say, now we suppose pack them. We look and we no pack them. Rain come, they start now. Rain come day. That got a, it come block. Where we say, Agbara come they go for come for our house. Check now government come help us for that one. No. If got a day for our house, try, pack everything, pack that you come out. Then, that one, we be say, na government, fi do am. We be say, frustrate, our capacity no reach. May government come help us. If government no help us, oh, nothing we fi do. But those small, small gutter, we be say, with the dumb reviews, with the dumb dirty, may we stop am. If we no stop am, na erosion, go the harder us, oh. Now, so he be, oh, my brother, may we know deceive ourselves. Those small smoke that will be saying, we come out and the tea for us, for instance, maybe pack and well. Then, Russian will get pass freely. But with the expect government for everything, you know, with the deceive ourselves. Oh. Good morning, Bishop Olani Pekun from Marigidi.
0: Oga Beshi, thank you. You do well. Thank you. As you see, and I saw you talk, I'm 0816251999 but it's still no. I bet no yap government to wait till you feel say government supposed do, where they never still do, where they cause this matter. I beg, tell us. And if now you they cause them, tell us why. You the verse for government or you the verse for people. Hello, good morning, no.
2: Good morning.
0: Your name now? You call us now, from where?
2: They call from Makure.
0: We they hear you.
2: At times, the way you do your program, that's why I don't they like to contribute. Because sometimes it's like your station is biased. But today it's like you are neutral now. You say maybe they don't cause government. But when they cause citizen, you not complete, you not correct that person. And you know without citizen, there is no government. Government came out of the citizen. So the government is the pupils are the government. So you have to be neutral. Somebody is talking now. He said, if anybody talk, government should arrest him. Government should do this. Because you don't know the meaning of governance. If you know the meaning of governance, you will talk to your government, not the pupils. Let me talk like this. You said people will do layout. When they are doing the layout, no gutter, no structure. On a good day, when people are selling land, where is government? Before anybody could sell land, there's Ministry of Works and Environment, another parastata. When family was selling land, where is the government to monitor the structure, how to do the layout? Are the government telling you they are not aware when they are doing land, when they are selling their lands? When the family was selling the land, government have the right to supervise it as a government in charge of the land. But they fail to do that, and you are blaming the people who doesn't know who do the right thing. You see, God can allow children to be born without parents. But God realized that a child cannot live life without the parents. So when the child was going through the wrong channel, it is the duty of the parents to take care of the child, to guide him or her. Likewise, citizens, when you have government on board, the system of the government is to guide the people. But where are the government and the people believe in charge of our money and politics fight? Let me come to the person who talked about Ayeka or Igale. Where is the ship? I forget this this sector in federal government administration. Do your channel, do your area. Well, but when they wanted to talk about like government, they'll be comparing themselves with America and UK. Good dear, thank God you are an honest person.

0: the duty of a federal government and state government to take care of the weather and the rain times. I forget the astrology they used to call it now. I forgot this, the name. Now, these are the people, they are in Abuja, they are in Lagos, they are in Akure, in charge of the weather, that when the rain is coming, the government knows, go and look at Akure now, all the Ala rivers, how many are they clear? You remember during Agagu, they have this excavator that used to clear it. Before the rain started, they would have done that. The other man that is talking in Ayika, he was saying, don't blame government. So at the end of the day, he retired his statement back to government. That people, the one little one in your street, you have to do it. Or the one major one is government. And if I say it should not be government. You know when you are confusing, you don't know the duty of your government. Government are in charge of your revenue. They are in charge of your minerals. They are in charge of your money in your country. The duty of any government is to take care of the citizens. Now you talk about water waste, people carry refuse. Now, I did not support people putting refuse in gutter. But the first question is this. Where Minister of Water and Environment? Go there and see our motto there. Where is the motto? Where is the commissioner? Where is the duty of the commissioner to provide motto? During Ajashin, during Akagu, we have during Mimiko, we have waste mismanagement. Today they went ahead and be giving it to the contractor. And contractor doing like a ministry of what? Going to have ministry in charge of that? Do they do their duty? So it is the fault of government. It is the government's fault. Either they take it or leave it. It is the government's fault. When you provide waste bin, you provide motor to carry the waste. And remember, they are collecting money from them. When they, because I was somewhere around Okejebu a few days ago, when the contractor waste bin were coming. He was telling the woman that he must pay before she carried the waste. The woman was even saying, we owe the month. Carry this one when you are coming. He said no. So when you are giving the duty of a minister of works to contract, what do you expect? And go and look at the rickety motor they are using to carry the waste. Carry dirty, carry dirty. You look at the motor, even both of the vehicle, as they are going, they are, the waste they are carrying will be dropped along the road.
1: Oga.
0: So,
1: Oga.
0: I'm listening.
1: Oga.
0: I listen to you.
1: You do well. Our time don't go. But that one where you talk, say, you know, when they contribute on our program, say, we did by us. I don't know where you open that page, but, anyways, now you know. Anything where you use your mouth talk, now you know. Now your opinion be that. But we appreciate people where they believe in us. Thank you. Country people on the side be this. Abego, do your part. Make I do my part. Make Niger better. Make Ondo State better. What the government supposed to do, make them do and where? What thing we supposed to do as citizens and residents of Ondo State? Make we do and where? I've been a born a friend up with King Michael Akitunde. Now, good morning.
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Beautiful Wednesday morning to you. Welcome. This is Sports Connect on the bike. Cheap banana firm, Akure. It's cold in Akure. Is it cold where you are? A lot to talk about this lovely day. A lot of transfer stories for you. And we'll begin this way.

the Glasgow Commonwealth Games has come and gone. But we'll never forget many Nigerians who performed brilliantly. After 9 competitive days in Glasgow, Nigeria finished 7th with 24 medals, comprising 10 gold, 7 silver and 7 bronze medals. But beyond the medal was the landmark achievement of several Nigerian track and field stars who broke new grounds for the country. One of them is Samuel Ogazi. Ogazi made history as the first Nigerian man to win the Commonwealth Games 400 meters title, storming to a new games record of 44.25 seconds to secure gold for Nigeria. The last time a Nigerian athlete won a medal in the men's 400 meters at the Commonwealth Games was in 1994, when the late Sunday Bada claimed bronze. Another great performer, Temitope Adesina. Temitope Adesina, women's high jump. And since breaking the Nigerian record, Adesina has not looked back, taking over the mantle from our mentor and former Nigerian high jumper Doreen Amata. In Glasgow, Scotland, Adesina became the first Nigerian athlete in 60 years to win a high jump medal, clearing 1.90 meters to finish third in the women's event. In the 400 meters hurdles, there was a particular man who did so well for Nigeria. His name, Nathaniel Ezekiel. And after breaking the Nigerian African records multiple times over the last year, Nathaniel Ezekiel stormed to gold in the men's 400 meters hurdles in Glasgow, clocking 48.47 seconds. His victory made him the first Nigerian man to win Commonwealth Games gold in the event. He's also the second Nigerian athlete to win a medal in the 400 meters hurdles in 16 years since Ajoke Odumosu claimed bronze at the New Delhi Games in 2010. In short puts, I'll never forget Chukwuebuka Enekweshi. Consistent Enekweshi, who has endured near misses at major global events since he began representing Nigeria, finally had his breakthrough in Scotland days ago. The African record holder made history as the first Nigerian to be crowned Commonwealth champion in the men's short put. He struck gold with a 21.07 meter throw in the first round to clinch the title, and he defeated Tom Washer, who threw 21.03 meters for silver, while Scott Lincoln won bronze with 20.99 meters. Before Enekweshi, only Vivian Chukwuemeka had won a medal for Nigeria in the Commonwealth Games shot put, claiming gold in 2002 and silver in 2006.

Right, if you just joining us, I still Sports Connect live on the Bite Tip on FM. You've not really missed much. We're talking about some of Nigeria's great performance at the just concluded Commonwealth Games. Yes, in Glasgow. I'll never forget Konyisola Ajayi. Yes, Ajayi did so well in the 100 meters. Ajayi was teed for gold but took bronze with a pride after finishing third behind Cameroon and Australia's Lachlan Kennedy in the 100 meters final. His bronze made him the first Nigerian man to win a medal in the Commonwealth Games 100 meters since Olusoji Fasuba, who won silver in year 2006. I'll never forget that particular year in Australia. Olusoji Fasuba won Nigeria a silver medal in a 100 meters event that particular year. Another Nigerian who won a medal for the country, Olaleyin Adúrágbèmí, he won silver in the boxing event. And Jessica Oji also is a particular athlete that gave her very best. Udodich Onwuzurike. Yes, sir. He finished behind South Africa's Senesifo Dembele, who took gold in 19.96 seconds. Wozurike silver was Nigeria's first medal in the men's 200 meters at the Commonwealth Games since Daniel Effiong won bronze in 1994. Great achievement. Great achievement. Super achievement. From Nigerian athletes at the just concluded Commonwealth Games.

Okay, quickly, because of our time, Australia football. And Madugu is saying something. Super Falcons coach Justin Madugu has said the team will do everything to be in control of their destiny in the ongoing 2026 WAFCON as they face Egypt in the final group game, which will determine if they advance to the quarterfinals. The 10-time champions have experienced a shaky start, losing their first game 3-2 against Malawi before securing a hard-fought 1-0 win over Zambia with 10 players, and still on 3 points and trailing Malawi, who have 6. The Falcons of Nigeria must beat Egypt convincingly, but they hope that the result in another game between Zambia and Malawi also favors them. Like the Falcons, Zambia need to beat Malawi to stand a chance of progressing. But Madugu is confident Nigeria will get the job done regardless of the results in the other game. Madugu, who led the team to their 10th WAFCON title last year, has come under scrutiny following the shock defeat to the debutants of Malawi. With questions raised over his team selections, tactics and decision to play some players out of position. The coach responded with several changes for Saturday's crucial 1-win against Zambia, including restoring Aziz Adoshuala, Debra Biodun and Christy Uchebe to the starting lineup.

quickly, I'm off straight to Europe. A lot of transfer stories this morning. Liverpool. The Reds that never walk alone are eager, more than willing to sign a particular player for £100 million. What was his name? Barcola. But Liverpool prepared to make Bradley Barcola their third £100 million signing. A lot of transfer stories this morning, but quickly because of our time. Liverpool have twice paid more than £100 million for players midfielder Florian Wirtz and striker Alexander Isak, and could be about to pay much more again and again for Barcola. Bradley Barcola helped Paris Saint-Germain win the UEFA Champions League in the past 2 seasons, and again he is a wanted man in the United Kingdom. 88.9 FM. And I can report to you this morning authoritatively that Arsenal are set to complete the protracted move for Newcastle United captain Bruno Guimarães. Guimarães is expected to move to the Premier League champions following a breakthrough in talks, and a full agreement is now almost done. Bruno Guimarães waiting for permission to leave Newcastle's training base in La Manga in Spain to finalize formalities of his move to the Emirates Stadium. Arsenal are now making preparations for the Brazil midfielder's medical this week, and there is no confirmation of a fee, but sources are indicating it could reach £80 million. Guimarães, who joined Newcastle from Lyon in 2022, has made clear intention to join Arsenal as a 28-year-old has emerged as Mikel Arteta's first-choice central midfield target. Newcastle United and Arsenal have been discussing the final terms of the deal this week, with the final agreement now considered a formality. Welcome to the Emirates, Bruno Guimarães, another Brazilian on the way to Emirates Stadium, is Vini Jr. Will Vinicius Jr. become a gunner? We're monitoring situations in Europe. Let's see. Seems Real Madrid are not ready to push further. Aim to lure him to sign a contract extension. Will he be allowed to leave as a free agent? Will he dump Real Madrid and join Arsenal right now? The prayers of Arsenal fans worldwide. Vinicius Jr. should become a gunner. Last track this morning, you're so right. Thank you so very much for listening. I got to go now. My name is Michael Akintunde.

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0: This Big Brother Ninja Season 11 go hot past pressing iron. 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Everybody come show themselves.
2: Yes, sir. Now 247 drama for Big Brother Ninja Season 11. Sharply recharge a decoder. Make you not for miss anything, no. All the bass boats they show for Good TV Channel 49. 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
5: 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The completed form must be returned with photocopies of credentials and bank teller before the date of examination, which will be communicated to you. For further inquiries, call
7: 003-821-4452. 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
7: Oh yes. Has the Lord called you into the ministry? Or are you a deacon or elder or Sunday school teacher who desires to grow in the knowledge of God's word and thus become a transformational leader at Alpha Bible College Akure, Nigeria? 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
5: Another time for the youth at Apostolic Doctrine and Deliverance Outreach Be Refreshed is here again. The annual National Youth Convention for Adult Youth Worldwide comes up this weekend with this theme, Be Strong in the Lord. It starts with the welcome service on Saturday, 1st of August by 2 p.m. and Sunday, the 2nd, is the convention Thanksgiving service that starts by 9 a.m. The following weekend, the 8th day of August, is the annual Thanksgiving of all adult churches worldwide. And it starts on Saturday, the 8th day of August, with praise night by 6 p.m. And Thanksgiving service is 9 a.m. on Sunday, the 9th of August. All these programs come up at Apostolic Doctrine and Deliverance Outreach Cathedral as Salvation Ground, where the church president, Apostle Israel, Koma Lafe, and other anointed men of God will be on ground to minister powerfully into our lives. 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
8: Wow, I've made it.
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8: It's an investment opportunity message that says invest 10,000 naira, collect 50,000 naira in 1 week. 500% guaranteed. 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
9: As how now? 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
9: 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Are they registered with SEC? That's how MMM and CBEX started and people lost their money.
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immediately by the celebration of life reception at St. Clara Primary School, Owalusi Waroka, Koko. Come and celebrate a remarkable woman whose legacy of love, faith, and service will forever remain. Come and celebrate a remarkable woman whose legacy of love, faith, and service will forever remain in our hearts. Your presence, prayer, and support will deeply appreciate it. May our gentle soul continue to rise in perfect peace. 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

0: Street, Lady Democracy Park, Nilu Akure, Yabuja Kalesi, or not to know the Salvation Army Primary School Tarata. Eti resembled the Yabuja Gadagba, the Wadu Mechanic Workshop. Telephone 070-390-70-261.
1: Yabuja Lonika Yakewara, come on.
0: Holy Lele, she said, Beshin by Yabuja Duopo.
2: University of Medical Sciences, UNIMED, Ondo City, Ondo State, hereby invites qualified candidates to apply for the post-UTME direct entry admission screening for the 2026-2027 academic session. 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Also, candidates who did not choose UNIMED and are willing to change to the institution as their most preferred choice are also advised to apply for the post-UTME screening. Eligible candidates should log on to the university website www.unimed.edu.ng and follow stated instructions. The 2026 post-UTME screening exercise will be both virtual and on-site, which will be held from Monday 3rd to Friday 7th of August 2026. For inquiries, please visit www.unimed.edu.ng or call 0705-121-2222 or 0813-551-3654.

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3: 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Everyone,
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0: 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I am Bola Ahmed Tinubu.
1: Nigeria is moving. Can you feel the change? New ideas, new actions, progress, emotion. Every Wednesday on the Renewed Hope Agenda, we bring you the facts, the policies, the programs, the achievement that matter. From infrastructure to security, from the economy to governance. This is leadership at work.
0: We've seen progress. I appeal again. Let's go further to embrace the downtrodden and let's spread the development opportunity across to the grassroots.
1: 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Here we straight with no rumors, just results. The bold steps of the federal government under the leadership of President Bola Ahmed Tinubu. Policies will be explained, progress showcased. The future is clearly defined. The Renewed Hope Agenda is on Wednesday from 10 through 11 a.m. on Adaba FM. Don't miss it. This program is proudly sponsored by the Honorable Minister of Interior, Olubunmi Tunji Ojo.
2: All right, good morning. This is Adaba 88.9 FM. It's a fresh edition of Renewed Hope Agenda live on this dial. Remember, it's a program powered by the Honorable Minister of Interior, Olubunmi Tunji Ojo. My name is Michael Akintunde. And this morning, my studio guest is a bona fide member of the ruling party in Nigeria, the APC. And years ago, I was the chairman, local government service commission in the state, Chief Runtie at ABC. He's my guest this morning. Good morning. Welcome to Adaba FM.
3: Good morning.
2: It's good to see you. And how is the weather treating you?
3: Well, the weather is beautiful now. You know, rainy season, the weather is cool, and your head is cool too, you know.
2: It's good to hear that. It's good to hear that. Chief, I must say, you are aware that in Nigeria right now, a lot of individuals are becoming political analysts because of one thing or the other, especially those who do not have a party card for obvious reasons. Tinubu is in his third year, first tenure, and there are so many challenges faced Nigerians at this point in time. As we talk challenges, of course, we should also highlight achievements recorded since President Bola Ahmed Tinubu assumed office. But one thing, the president, each time he addresses the nation, each time he addresses individuals, experts, politicians, he is always reiterating his administration's stance that he will ensure that these economic policies save the country from economic collapse. Do you believe in those words?
3: Well, I believe in those words because we should consider ourselves very lucky to have President Bola Ahmed Tinubu at the helm of affairs today. Nigeria was almost near collapsed, you know, if not collapsed already, economically, when he took office in 2024 anyway. So it's a situation where we are always waiting for a messiah in Nigeria to help us take care of the affairs. But everything cannot be left to the government. And President Tinubu is doing his best. He's doing what they call a yeoman's job to make sure everything is turned around. It will take a time to heal. It's like you're treating a wound and you expect that wound, because the nurse is applying medication on it, you expect it to heal the same thing. And when the wound is being treated, you still went and dip your leg into the water and all that stuff. It will reverse whatever effort that is, whatever progress you're making. So let us be very patient. Let us be very patient. Yes, it is true. We have so many political analysts in town today. But There are some of us who are the political practitioners. When I say political practitioners, I don't mean political jobbers. People who have mission, people who have motives, people who are progressive. And for the first time, we have a president that is very prepared, has done his own work, and is not listening to the naysayers. So let us keep watching. 2027 is here. And in our party in APC, we are ready, we are prepared. The opposition can be fighting each other as usual. They expect the president to help them build their party. And that is why you see them shouting, he's trying to turn Nigeria to one-party state. We are watching. We go out there every day, we are campaigning, we are talking to the people. The grassroots are being reached. The women out there, market women, everybody we are talking to, all concerned Nigerians. So let them do the same thing. Nigeria will bounce back again, and it's already bouncing back.
2: Okay, many Nigerians, especially those in the opposition, aside, we're still going to talk about the one-party system thing you made mention of. Many think or believe that one thing he has been able to achieve since he assumed office is to destabilize the opposition party, and that the policies, the economic policies, much talked about economic policies of the president administration is not really, really affecting Nigerians positively, that there is much hunger in the land, that there are so many things. After the removal of fuel subsidy, that the post-subsidy removal shouldn't be this hard, and that the only achievement of this administration is to... He's been able to destabilize the opposition party, and that is why we do not have a formidable opposition at the moment in Nigeria. What's your submission on that?
3: Well, I don't think the man Bola Ahmed Tinubu set out to destabilize opposition. The opposition itself is, they're not working together. I remember when we were in opposition, they used to call Alhaji Lai Mohammed, they used to call him Lai Mohammed because he was up to the job. Can you mention anybody out there today that is actually talking for the opposition with one voice, giving us alternatives? Because opposition parties are supposed to give us alternatives. If I could recollect, I don't know how many registered political parties we have in Nigeria now. We'll probably have about 20, 30, or if not more than that. How is that turning to a one-party state? The opposition need to get their acts together. You know why they are not getting their acts together and they are blaming Tinubu? Because everybody is selfish. Do you know how many years, how long Tinubu has been nursing the ambition to become president of Nigeria? Even when he was being humiliated in his own party, the party he formed, he kept quiet. He was doing his thing in a very meticulous manner. And here we are today. Everybody that has problem in Nigeria thinks it's Tinubu that's causing the problem. Yes. There's hunger in the land. But there's a light at the end of the tunnel. We have to. And just like I said when I made the analogy of an open wound that is being treated, it is not going to be done in a day. Subsidy has been put on us for more than 30 years until it became a fraudulent subsidy. And every presidential hopeful in 2023 said they will remove subsidy. Yes, Tinubu did not announce it to them or took his time to announce it because he knew the Nigerian factor. If he didn't make that announcement, he would not be able to remove that subsidy. If he says, oh, let me settle down and make an announcement and set up a committee and this and that. Do you know how many committees they have set up in this country? And what is the success rate? This man took the bull by the horn. The states and the local government are enjoying it today. There is more money coming to the states. So the sub-federation need to be able to complement what the federal government is doing. So the opposition's crying wolf, you know, it's not going to help us. That's not the way to do opposition. And they need to go back and do their homework very well. And we will be glad to have an opposition, a very, very viable opposition that will put the ruling party on its toes.
2: Now put the ruling party on its toes. Okay, now let's talk about the achievements you recorded. A particular chair of government, the local government. I'm aware that years ago you were the chairman, Local Government Service Commission, in Ekiti State, and that, or during your period, your time as the chairman of that commission, there were issues as regards, or let me say, insinuations that some local government workers were classified as redundant and unrelated job after a staff audit in Ekiti State.
3: Yes.
2: You, as a politician, I want you to be very sincere now. Is it really true that some workers at the local government level are redundant? Let's start from there before check other policies, other achievements made so far by this present administration.
3: Oh, yes. There are a lot of redundant workers then. And that was why it was possible for people not to go to work at all. During my time as the chairman, the governor then set up a task force to make sure that workers are found in their offices. Because a lot of times, you have to look at how the public service or the civil service is being run today. Every time we blame a government, we blame politicians for everything, for inadequacies in our system. But we have to realize that the bureaucracy, which is the public service, it's not working very well in Nigeria because people are not very sincere with themselves. You are being paid for a job that you don't do. These were some of the problems. We were able to make sure that we arrested that situation at that material time. Today, I mean, no local government service worker or local government staff will say, oh, I'm being owed salaries. My entitlements are not being paid. Promotions do come on time. These were some of the issues they have at that time. But today, with the money coming in to the subnationals and the local government, I think things are getting better. Now with the autonomy coming in, it's even going to get better. But my advice, it's not just about the bureaucracy alone that affects the local government administration. The political aspect of it. Parties should be able, must present credible candidates to man the local government. That the local government chairman. What happened to those retired permanent secretaries or directors who have understood the intricacies of governance? So So we need to put quality people in the local government system now that more money is coming in, so that it could be managed properly.
2: Okay, Chief, how autonomous are local governments at the moment in Nigeria?
3: Maybe 50%.
2: Why 50%?
3: Because there are still some clause when you talk about the state, what do they call it, where they distribute funds, where the state is a signatory to the, they have this joint, you know, they call it JAC, joint account, this thing, that when the money comes from the federal government, it is the state and the local government that will still sit down. So if the money is going directly to the local government, but don't forget, there are so many things the states are doing to help the local government too.
2: Like what and what?
3: Paying salaries of the local government, I mean, the teachers and all that. There are so many things. There is this, you know, local government is a creation of the state. So if you're talking about 100% full autonomy, it might be a while before you get it. Because there are certain things that needs to be put in place. Or else, if you start sending all the money to the local government, and I'm one of the advocates of local government autonomy. But at the same token, all these things needs to be worked out very well. Like, what is coming to hit us very soon, the state police should be controlled more by the local government. So there are a lot of things that needs to be done. There are a lot of things that needs to be put in place. But it still doesn't remove the fact that more money should be going to the local government administration, especially the council chairman, so that they know the problems of their localities and all that, so that they can. That is why I'm advocating all for all our political parties, our political leaders, put quality people in the local government system. In the United States, I've seen a presidential candidate of a major political party that later on came to become mayor of San Francisco, Mr. Brown. So this, you know, because he said, I'm retiring home. He knows, because that's why we say all politics is local. So if the political situation in the local government and the economic situation improves by putting quality people, I mean, the councilors there, they have their own assembly there, local government assembly there, where they have leader of the house and all that. What are they doing? Do you have people who can actually deliberate on the markets in their areas and all other areas where they can generate revenue? So if we are calling for something, we must be prepared for it to make it work.
2: Now, minutes ago when we started this program, we talked about the hardship many Nigerians are facing at the moment. And if you try and analyze why are Nigerians suffering, why is poverty in Nigeria at the moment, a lot of people will link it to the removal of fuel subsidy. Would you say that Mr. President hurriedly removed fuel subsidy?
3: I will not agree to that, because like I said, if he did not remove it at that time, he probably would never have been able, up to now, been able to remove it.
2: Why?
3: Because of the Nigerian factor. When I said Nigerian factor, we know ourselves. Everything we do, we blame it on the government. Even when people are doing a lot of illegal activities, they can't even clean their own environment. They can't clean their compound. They can't dispose refuses, you know, refuse in a very orderly manner. We still blame the government. So it is true that there is hunger in the land. But at the same token, we as people, we are very wicked towards ourselves. Okay? Example, you take a taxi from Akure, go to Ado Motor Park, and you are going to Ado, which is a journey of 1 hour or 1.5 hour when the road was bad. Now it's about 1 hour. You still pay about 4,000 naira to 5,000. Even when the price of petrol came down, no adjustment was made by the transport workers. So if anything goes up here, it never comes down. You go to petrol stations. As soon as they hear that Donald Trump is bombing Iran again, without anything affecting us here, we jack up the price of petrol immediately. But when Dangote and the importers reduce the price, it doesn't reflect immediately here. We have to be begging people, the owners of the petrol station, to reduce the price. They will tell you, oh no, because the stock I have in my tank, I bought it at a higher rate. But when the price goes up, they won't say, oh, I bought it at a lower rate. It's like we pray so much in this country, but we are sinners. I don't know why we pray so much and we are not good to ourselves. So that is why it is easy for an average Nigerian to put blame on the leaders. Yes, we are all experiencing this hunger and the price of food and everything, but we can make it happen. I'm putting something together in Ekiti right now as the chairman, Consumer Protection Commission, jingles to help people, to educate people on why we don't just do arbitrary charges, price gouges, and selling fake products. Is it caused by the government? No. It's the people. They say heaven helps those who help themselves. As the government is making effort, let us try to help the government. We have our own parts to play.
2: Okay, that leads me to my next question. Days ago, Nigerians were divided following a statement credited to Mr. President when some traditional rulers from Oyo State visited him at the Asurok Villa, where he made mention of what governors get now compared to what he got and Chief Ladoja while he was governor, saying it's not just double, times three, times four of what they got then years ago. And that the governors in Nigeria should focus more on constructing roads rather than constructing unnecessary flyovers where there are no much traffic in their cities. That particular statement by Mr. President, some Nigerians, of course, there are reports that governors within your party are not too happy, not satisfied with what Mr. President did say, because some believe it's going to affect the general election, that he ought not to have said that to those traditional rulers that came visiting. Is it really true that there is disquiet among governors of your party?
3: Well, I don't think there is a disquiet. You know, the president is the leader of the party. And when the father talks, it is not everything that he says to his son or his children that they will like. But
2: Are you affirming that they do not like that, the governors?
3: Well, you're the one that brought it up. My governor did not complain in Ekiti. He's not complaining. He built an overhead bridge, and Ekiti people love it. So it depends. When the president made that statement, what he was saying is that do your due diligence before you start any legacy project in your state. Due diligence means consulting the people, consulting the masses. What are the necessary projects we can use the money available to, you know? And I agree with him. It is not every flyover bridge that is necessary. Yes, it might be necessary. Sometimes it might be the location. There are areas in Akure here that we need flyovers. But it is the governor that can make the judgment on his own because he has people working for him. And he wasn't actually referring to any particular subnational leader. It's just that a father has the right to advise his children. And that's the way I look at it. And I don't think there's going to be any kind of backlash over that. It's just one of those things. And is it not actually true that the money the governors are getting now is about 4 times what they used to get? Because that is the proceeds of the fuel subsidy. So, in essence, and you see all these governors are actually working, doing a lot of good things in their various states. It's not all of them that are not doing, I mean, majority of them are actually, you know, doing something worthwhile. Because now they have more funds to be able to do it. So, for the president advising them or talking about what he used to get as a governor, should not affect the election of 2027.
2: Okay, well, if you just tuning in, this is Adabaiti Punana FM Akure. This is Renewed Hope Agenda Live on this day. Remember, it's a program powered by the Honorable Minister of Interior, Olubunmi Tunji Ojo. And my studio guest today on the program has been Chief Ronti Adebisi, a chieftain of the All Progressives Congress from Agri State. We'll go on this quick break. When we return, we'll be discussing fight against insecurity in Nigeria.

0: Because I'm different. I am Bola Ahmed Tinubu.
1: Nigeria is moving. Can you feel the change? New ideas, new actions, progress, emotion. Every Wednesday on the Renewed Hope Agenda, we bring you the facts, the policies, the programs, the achievement that matter. From infrastructure to security, from the economy to governance. This is leadership at work.
0: We've seen progress. I appeal again. Let's go further to embrace the downtrodden and let's spread the development opportunity across to the grassroots.
1: 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Here is straight with no rumors, just results. The bold steps of the federal government under the leadership of President Bola Ahmed Tinubu. Policies will be explained, progress showcased. The future is clearly defined. The Renewed Hope Agenda is on Wednesday from 10 through 11 a.m. on Adaba FM. Don't miss it. This program is proudly sponsored by the Honorable Minister of Interior, Olubunmi Tunji Ojo.
2: All right, you're welcome back. We're moving ahead now. The fight against insurgents in the northern part of Nigeria under President Bola Ahmed Tinubu is something we should also commend. But then there are so many challenges. Many talked about personnel, poor enumeration, then equipment. But hours ago, the president made a pronouncement that there is an upward review in salaries of our armed forces, and that's a very good one from the lower cadre. And what they will be getting now, I think that's a very good one. Everybody in Nigeria actually commended the president for that. But aside the review in pay, there are other things this administration needs to check. One of those is improved intelligence gathering, which has affected securing lives and property in the north. And aside that, equipment. Of course, this administration procured some, but it is also in the public space that there are saboteurs within the Nigerian military who are not helping the government of the day to achieve more. What exactly do you think the present administration should do in terms of being proactive and ensure that these bandits, these kidnappers, insurgents are pushed out of Nigeria?
3: I think all these things are, it's a gradual process, and we thank God that the current administration is making progress. Enemies within were the main problem that we have. When you're talking about intelligence gathering, in a situation where officers are culpable, you know, of leaking information to the bandits, that's part of the problem we have in Nigeria, the issue of nationalism. How many of us are truly Nigerians? We call ourselves Nigerians, but many of us don't care. Many of them, not us. Because in the southwestern part of Nigeria here, we believe in Nigeria. But can you say the same thing of these other people? There are citizens who goes to the market, buy food for these bandits and kidnappers. Supply chain is being broken every day. That's why we are seeing a lot of success that is being recorded today. When you're talking about equipment, our partnership with the United States government is actually yielding results. And some enemies of this country are not very happy about that, because they were expecting, you know, the ovation was always loud when United States put sanctions on Nigeria. Now that when the United States president is writing personal letter to the president of Nigeria commending his effort,

0: Some Nigerians are still questioning its authenticity.
1: Well, they can do that. They always, you know, the authenticity of their existence is in question. Their own existence. Some people even look at their mother in the eyes and say, are you really my mom? Did you really give birth to me? That's what happens in Nigeria. Nigerians can see A and call it B for you, and they will make you believe it's actually B. So this is the situation we have. And the only encouragement that we have is that the president is not looking back. The man is forging ahead. And that's why we need to return him in 2027.
0: Campaign has not started, please.
1: Well, I'm not campaigning for him, okay. But as I'm talking now as a Nigerian citizen. But
0: would you say there are achievements in terms of security since the assumed office? Talk about the rescued puppies in Oyo. Before the rescue mission took place in Oyo State, how would you rate its performance in terms of security?
1: Well, I will rate it as high as I can, because what happened is when you have saboteurs within, what do? Immediately they close that door of the saboteurs. Look at, you see how many children have been, how many abductees have been rescued in the last few months? Successes are being recorded because they now realize that they have to look within themselves, how the information is being leaked out. I mean, there's always local intelligence going on, gathering of local intelligence and all. We need that. But when you are rehabilitating someone that is a terrorist, and you would think within a short period of time he will be assimilated into the society like a normal person, no. That's where the problem came. And those problems started before Tinubu became president. We cannot be putting the errors of yesteryears on the man that is there today. It is unfair. But in politics, nothing is fair anyway.
0: Okay, you've always talked about patience, patience. Why are you happen on patience? Before I go to my next question, which has to do with favoritism, why the word patience? Because since the program started, you've used the word patience more than three times.
1: Yes, because if you're not patient, it's like I have an issue in my family where one of my siblings doesn't do anything.
0: Because the president has a mandate. He needs to perform. Nigerians really want him to perform.
1: Yes, he has to perform, but he's not a magician. If you're looking for a magician, then you should not have elected President Bola Ahmed Tinubu. How many of his predecessors have not been patient? Some of them were patient doing nothing. Some of them, but he is patient doing something. Many of them spent 8 years, most of the Nigerian presidents, they spent 8 years. Tell me the level of the achievement. Look at the infrastructural development we have in Nigeria today. Because all those things will trickle down to helping Nigerians. Because when the roads are good, foods will become cheaper in the market. When we have, look at our children, the one in the higher institutions, they're getting nail font. Most of them don't call their parents and uncles for money anymore now. Because the president is even giving them stipends, 20,000 naira every month, upon the tuition loan they have already, you know, got. So that's progress right there. And a society that could not educate its people will pay for it down the road. Because we have to look at, there has not been proper planning for Nigerians over the years, as our population was, if we are still using data of when Nigeria was just 50 million people. How would that work? That has been the problem.
0: Okay. Now, moving ahead this morning on the show, there is a subject of intense political debate at the moment in the country as regards President Bola Tinubu's government favoring Southerners. Yes, some individuals, let me just say, critics in Nigeria are pointing to different sets of data regarding appointments and infrastructure projects. Some political figures, I must say, like our former Kano State Governor, Robert Kwakwenso, running mate of Peter Obi, accused the administration of President Bola Tinubu of prioritizing southern development and skewing budgets or infrastructure allocations towards the south, particularly the president's home zone, the southwest. Is it true?
1: That is not true. As an opposition leader that Kwankwaso has made himself to be today, let him give us the data of what he's talking about. People just open their mouth in this country to make accusations without facts. We need data. We just had a president that was there for 8 years. And every critical positions, every important positions was loaded by people from his area.
0: Now, are you saying there's nothing bad if President Bola Tinubu is loading it with Southerners too?
1: No. It's Tinubu is not doing the same thing. Tinubu is putting quality people into place. If you are not a sound financial guru, why should I make you a finance minister? If you do, I mean, look at most of the people in the security sector. The Minister of Defense, the Minister of Defense for State, the NSA, all of them from the north. Okay? Because they have issues in the north. So, it is ideal to put people who are qualified, who can relate with those issues there. It is unfair. We have the coastal road, that's what they are talking about, that goes from Lagos to Calabar. How many states in the southwest does it cover, the coastal road? Maybe 1, 2, 3. That's it. Then, the one from Badagry to Sokoto, how many states does it cover in the southwest? What of the other ones that are from Port Harcourt all the way to Maiduguri? Is that southwest too? We're talking about, we want opposition that has vision and mission. These people don't have vision. And when you don't have no vision, your mission will be very misjived in a way. That is what is happening to people like Kwankwaso saying that. Maybe he was expecting Tinubu to make him minister again. There are ministers from Kano. We didn't make noise when they gave Kano about 40-something local government and gave Lagos 20 local governments. Heavens didn't fall. Have you ever seen the Southwest complaining about all these things? No. We don't. We make do with whatever they give us. So, and that is why I was saying, we from the South, Southwest especially, we are probably the most, lover of Nigeria. Okay? The important lovers of Nigeria. That's why you always see when the Americans and the Europeans are giving the areas not to go, the areas to go in Nigeria, when they are given security report and all that. They always, because we welcome everybody.
0: Okay. Now, let's talk a bit of politics, and I'm going to start with your state, Ekiti. The governor of Ekiti State, Biodun Yabanji.
1: The Omoluabi governor.
0: Yes. won an election.
1: Yes.
0: Yeah, recently. And many Ekiti indigents, residents of Ekiti also believe that that process was a walkover. What makes it a walkover? That's one. Then two, if you were to be in the opposition party, would you have gone to court to challenge what's really transpired on that particular day in Ekiti?
1: Well, first of all, there's nothing to go to court about. Because in an election where a governor won all the 177 wards, all the 16 local government, oh, come on. It's Biodun Abayomi Oyebanji did what no other governor has done in Ekiti in terms of human relations. Ekiti people, we are very simple people. We are very easy people to deal with. Even though I remember when we were in Ondo State, they used to call us the petition writers.
0: Have you stopped writing petitions?
1: Oh, yeah. Well, I would say we can never stop writing the petitions. But okay. Not as bad as it used to be.
0: Okay.
1: Okay, because at that time, we were actually fighting marginalization. Yeah.
0: Now, and you overcame marginalization.
1: Now, we conquered marginalization. Okay. We are on our own now. Okay? So we can't write against ourselves anymore. It is now about when people were talking about political zoning and all that stuff. That's why it's a bit difficult in Ekiti. Okay? Because everybody in Ekiti, you will see them in Ado Ekiti. And there is no town in Ekiti that doesn't have the acronym of Ekiti at the back of its name. So, who are you fighting? And what the governor has been able to do was walk the talk of Anomaluabi. He made sure that he did what his predecessors were unable to do. I remember when he was dedicating a building to former governor Ayofayoshe on Monday. Ayofayoshe said, Bao has been able to do what he was doing because he brought all of us together. He said, all of them before him were at each other's throat. What for? So that's why, after the election, the contestants doesn't see any reason for them to go to court. We have set a precedent in Ekiti. If nobody is challenging Bao today, which I don't think anybody will challenge him. So, that is the only way our political process will work very well. Accepting defeat when you're defeated. Go back home, go to the drawing board, and plan for that. If I were in opposition, that's what I would do.
0: Okay. Okay. Now, you're a party man, no doubt. In 10 days, eligible voters in Oshun will go to the polls to decide who governs again.
1: Yes.
0: Your party has a candidate. The incumbent is now the candidate, the flag bearer of the Accord Party.
1: Yeah.
0: That same party already endorsed Mr. President for second time.
1: Yeah.
0: And at the moment, some people believe, because the governor himself did say there are killings in Oshun State. If Oshun is boiling at the moment because of the August 15th event, and the state governor, who did announce to Nigerians that he is the chief security officer of his state, that the president should intervene, he is pointing accusing fingers on members of your party to be the ones fueling crisis in Oshun ahead of that poll. What is your advice? Is election a do or die in Nigeria, especially when many of us believe it should be a test of what to expect come 2027?
1: Yeah. Election should not be a do or die. And I'm appealing to the people of Oshun not to kill themselves over election. Because at the end of the day, one person will emerge. But what happens to the families of those people who have been hurt during this process. And I appeal to the young people who are being used left and right. I mean, I watched the governor making the accusation and I was not very happy. Because it's from both sides. If you listen to the other side from our party there, they were making the same accusation. And these kind of things happen in Nigeria because of our desperation for power. Let the will of the people be done.
0: The governor of Osun State sent a message to Mr. President. If you were the president, what exactly would be your response?
1: Well, is he sending a message or is accusing the president?
0: It's still a message.
1: It's a message. If it's a message, I will just tell him there will be free and fair. There will not be any interference. Since Accord Party people have endorsed the president, you have to realize that the president is a political master game player. He knows what to do. It's not perfect, but I call him a political genius of our time. And he will be able to manage whatever concerns the governor of Osun has today. Because they say, "Omo ya kan na ni wa." We are all the same. Unfortunately, you know, the governor of Osun wanted to come to our party. Our people did not. They resisted that.
0: You're farming it now, because I heard that too. I'm not a politician, but I heard that some people within your party blocked this move joining the APC. Why? Because you just affirmed it now that your people stopped him from joining the APC.
1: Oh, well, if we know that the person coming is not going to be good for us, why are we taking him?
0: What makes you believe he's not going to be good for you?
1: Because they know him. They know him better. I'm not in Osun, but I was able to confirm it reliably from some of our party members there that, yeah.
0: It was actually blocked.
1: That they do not want him. And if they don't want you in a place, you don't go there. Even though they said our law allows you to join the Freedom of Association and all that. Well, it might be a freedom of association. If I don't want somebody to be associated with me, I will not allow it. That's the way it is.
0: So what do you foresee in 10 days in Osun State?
1: Well, in 10 days, I don't know what to foresee, but I pray that we have a very peaceful election where people will respect each other. And I pray that the best man wins. Either Oyebamiji, our candidate, or the governor. Let the people decide. And when that is done, it will be a smooth transition to 2027. We have lost some elections. We have won some elections in our party. And heavens did not fall. So I'm praying and I'm hoping there's going to be a very good and smooth election in Osun on August 15th.
0: Okay. Now, Chief, but before we round it up this morning on the show, we need to put agenda on the by Chief Banana Fam. Many Nigerians believe the Muslim ticket we talked about years ago is going to fly again. And some, they'd say that it's not really too good for Nigeria and that opposition parties are trying to avoid that also. And that is why we've seen some, or majority of them, or let's say 70% of them, Muslim, Christian, Muslim, vying. And that some Nigerians might decide to pitch their tent towards that direction, and that the chances of President Bola Ahmed Tinubu winning next year's election slim. Is it true?
1: I think the media should downplay this religious thing. The Muslim, Christian, Muslim, and all that. Religion doesn't put food on my table. So I could care less which religion anybody, you know, is involved with. Sometimes we have to be very careful with what we, and I'm appealing to the media, help us downplay this so-called Muslim, Christian. It's not going to get the same traction that it got in 2023. That was what kind of helped the obedience in 2023. So we need to be very careful. We are we play too much unnecessary importance to religion in this country, which has no, I can understand when I was growing up, when I went to Catholic school, the mission school, they were helping us. Today, what has religion contributed to somebody's life except people going to fasting and prayer and spending on holy hours in the church? It's wrong. Let's live like Nigerians. Let's first of all see ourselves as Nigerians before you start looking at. I don't think it's well pronounced in the Southwest anyway, because when Muslim holiday comes, we are preparing for a Ileya festival now. Everybody will join them. When it's Christmas, they join us. So why are we always, let's look at the quality of these players, what they can bring to the table, not who they worship. What happens to the third arm of the religion, the traditional? Both the Christians and the Muslim, they all go and bow down to the traditionalists, don't they? Why can't we just have a Christian president and a traditionalist as vice president? Will you accept that? Or you don't have any way of quantifying that? We're just deceiving ourselves. And may God help us.
0: Okay, well, time to go on the show. What a way to end the show. We're just deceiving ourselves. May God help us. Of course, we pray that God should help us. Thank you so very much, Chief Rotsi Adebisi, a chieftain of the All Progressives Congress in Ekiti. Thank you for your time this morning.
1: Thank you, Michael, and thanks to the audience.
0: Well, time to go. Same time, same station. Renewed Hope Agenda on the BioFM will show return. My name is Michael Akintunde. Bye now.
2: Because I'm different, I am Bola Ahmed Tinubu.
3: Nigeria is moving. 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Every Wednesday on the Renewed Hope Agenda, we bring you the facts, the policies, the programs, the achievement that matter. 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
2: We've seen progress. 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
3: 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Here we straight with no rumors, just results. The bold steps of the federal government under the leadership of President Bola Ahmed Tinubu, policies will be explained, progress showcased. The future is clearly defined. The Renewed Hope Agenda is on Wednesday from 10 through 11 a.m. on Adaba FM. Don't miss it. 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
13: The time is 12 o'clock. Here is Newsbeat for this hour. President Bola Tinubu has approved a significant salary increase for personnel of the Nigerian Armed Forces, with pay rises ranging from 30 to 80%. The new salary structure, which takes effect

0: salary package will raise the annual wage bill for the country's armed forces from 660 billion naira to 924 billion naira. A Nigerian Association of Resident Doctors says it is set to call off its planned nationwide strike following a meeting with the federal government at the presidential villa in Abuja. NAD President Dr. Mohamed Suleiman said a three-hour meeting chaired by the Chief of Staff to the President, Femi Gbajabiamila, resolved key issues that prompted the strike threat. He said both sides agreed on timelines for addressing salary promotion and allowance concerns. Suleiman said that the government also directed that house officers' salaries must be paid before the 10th of every month to end recurring delays in payment. The Senate has assured Nigerians that work on the harmonization of the state police bill will continue during the National Assembly annual recess, saying committee activities will not be affected. Chairman of the Senate Committee on Media and Publicity, Senator Yemi Adaramodu, said the Constitutional Review Committee, headed by Deputy Senate President Barau Jibrin, will continue work on the bill while plenary remains suspended until September 14. Adaramodu expressed confidence that the harmonization process would be completed before lawmakers resume, noting that a state police bill has been given priority because of its importance and widespread public support. And that's Newsbeat for this hour. Thanks for listening.
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2: The future is here and it's powered by artificial intelligence. AI is reshaping the way we live, work and innovate, bringing new opportunities, new questions and new possibilities. Welcome to Akure AI Business Summit 2.0, brought to you by Exfusion Global Community, the program where innovation meets opportunity. We'll bring you thought-provoking conversations with one of the leaders in the AI industry, Mr. Adejola Ayodeji. Welcome to the program, sir. I understand we had something like this in Akure before. I need you to tell us, how was the summit in June when you came around to Akure?
3: Yes, it's a pleasure to be here. Mokiwewe in Arale. Yes, we are in Akure sometimes in June, and then we brought this opportunity. We did this summit and we talked about it. Odabi film. But the truth is, I'm happy today because in Akure, yeah, we have a lot of beneficiaries. You know, people that have leverage on this artificial intelligence.
2: Yeah, I want to teach them funny.
3: Benny, you know, we said it then, you know, AI is the new thing, is the new norm. And what we did then was we taught people how they can leverage on AI without you giving your money to anybody. Just the same way we said it, we are here again. Still the same message. You do not need to give your money to anybody. Without you giving your money to anybody, your money in your account right now, you just come and learn how to connect AI to your account and your money is growing in your account. 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
2: Wow, good. I mean, good to know that there are several.

0: Things to enjoy or benefit from artificial intelligence, whether you're a student, entrepreneur, professional, policymaker, or simply curious about the future. Yala boya keko ni abi olutaja ni abi onshowo ni abi akosemose ni di onte enyolayo ni. Yes, this is the time for you to take the front row seat for AI revolution. You spoke about benefits. How can people benefit from artificial intelligence?
1: Well, one of the way people can benefit from artificial intelligence is, you see, AI is into so many aspects. But what X-Fusion is focused on is AI-infused finance. The truth is, I always tell people, once you have control, once you take charge of your finances, you have taken charge of 70% of your life. And now you have a system whereby you can take charge of your finances without you giving your money to anybody. See, one of the benefits is you begin to understand that there is a big difference between you working for money and money working for you. You understand? For employees, those that have shops.
0: Making money is essential, but money, making money for you is what you're talking about.
1: Of course. Yeah, there is a difference. When you understand that you exchanging your time for money is one thing. Now, it is another level. It is another thing when your money works for you. I am telling you. And the most beautiful thing right here is this time around, your money is working for you without you giving your money to anybody. I always tell people, is it just like Yorubas we say, ati shu, ati obe, oti wa lowo yin. 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You are not coming to invest with X-Fusion. Ah, nike wa invest pelua. Ah, che X-Fusion o che ni a share lati gba owo lowo enikeni.
0: Etun oro yen so.
1: Yes, ori radio mo tin so yi. X-Fusion as a global community is not licensed on ni a share lati gba owo lowo enikeni. Summit said dem bo wa fun lejo Saturday yin. Eh, wa lati wa invest pelu X-Fusion. 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Information lawa and information is the new world. Eko wa keko bi e se ma connect AI mo owo yin owo to joko sinu account yen ti o sise kokon e je ki owo na ma sise fun yin ko le compliment ohun te yin se. So njo Saturday to nbo yi ni summit e ma hold ta pe ni Akure AI Business Summit 2.0 ni bolo ti ma hold. Where is the summit going to take place? The same venue ta lo ni last time no la ma lo, which is the Ondo State Board Library ni St. Peter's ni Oyemekun ni ago meji la ni Saturday to nbo yi. That is where the summit is going to take place. But remember, you have to book your reservation. And to book your reservation, all you have to do is to send a WhatsApp message, not text message, please. A WhatsApp message, just send AI to 09070499454. Just send a WhatsApp message as AI to this number that I called, and then you'll be able to reserve your seats for the forthcoming summit.
0: Inu mi dun fun ibi ti emenu ba yen in terms of ibi gbogan ibi ti ipago yi o ti waye. I'm talking about where the summit is going to hold. Ibi to ti waye tele tele
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0: 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I understand that the benefit cut across education, business, healthcare, and everyday life. 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
1: Se olutu inu mi du fun bere te bere yen. This is not the networking. This is not a bring two, let your two bring two system. This is not an investment.
0: Kish oro referral.
1: Kish oro referral. 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
1: You are not coming to network. You are not coming to invest with us. We just want to teach you what is working. 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
1: This Sherry Summit yìí, just like the first one we did, is totally free. And I can tell you for free that those that came, àwọn kan náà gbọ́ wa lórí rédíò bẹ́yìn náà ṣe ń gbọ́ wa báyìí. 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And you are not paying any money for this summit. This summit is totally free. But I can tell you one thing for free. The information you will get from this summit is disruptive. It's a life-changing information. It changes the narrative for whoever works with it. Ṣé ayé information ló wọ́n sì? Information is the new wealth.
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1: 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So come and hear this information. 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Finances is very, very important. 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
1: 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The last time was jam packed. A ní very limited seats. So ẹ send AI ẹ jọ WhatsApp message ni kẹ fi send.
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1: 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Once again, send AI as a WhatsApp message to book your reservation to this number 09070 4994 54.
0: Ẹ̀rí pé ẹ ti ń yára ju pé nọ́mbà yẹn.
1: Okay. 090 090 70 70 49 49 94 94 54 54. So just send AI as a WhatsApp message to that number, and probably because you know this radio is listened to all across the globe. If you are outside Akure, when you send AI, just indicate that you are not in Accra, then we'll do an online follow-up for you also. We have very limited seats. That's just the truth. And that is why we say people should come and make their reservation so that early help planning wa. We just want to have one session. We don't want to have two sessions because most time in other cities that we go to, we always have two sessions. But we just want to have one session in the city of Akure.
0: Lakoto, emu address in yele kosike de sokpa to igbati abia koko the time this summit is going to go down.
1: Okay, let's consider this AI Business Summit, Akure AI Business Summit 2.0 is going to hold at the Ondo State Board Library at St. Peter's, Oyemeku Road. By 12 p.m. on Saturday. And once again, to book your reservation, just send AI to 090-7049-9454. A lot of us have done so many things in the past in the name of online investment, but we are here to tell you that the narrative has changed because for the very first time now, you do not need to give your money to anybody. And then for the very first time, you are in total control of your money. Just come and learn and come and see what advancement in technology is bringing. I tell you, those who position themselves now are the next set of what we call digital millionaires and billionaires. We are in the digital age. You must learn how to earn digitally
0: to be part of the millionaires and the billionaires of the world. Well, that brings us to the end of today's AI Summit. We hope today's conversations have inspired fresh ideas and new possibilities into the ever-evolving world of artificial intelligence. Thank you for staying tuned. Keep exploring. Remember, the future isn't something we wait for. It's something we create. My name is Bola Ho Olalere, saying thank you for listening. Until next time, goodbye. Of course, with AI, the future isn't coming, it's already here.

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2: Cameroon Obunga leader Paul Diya don't reshuffle the country military. The 93-year-old president appoint officials to key positions within the army. This now where he promote 5 colonels to the rank of brigadier general. One of the newly promoted brigadier generals now Raymond Jean Charles Beko Abondo, where he immediately reappoints as commander of the elite presidential guard. He been there work for Diya to protect Biya since 2013. This kind of shake-ups no day unusual under Biya administration. It is normally come for time of intense public scrutiny or perceived weakness. Cameroon be reshuffled military leadership 3 years ago after one shocking coup for Gabon, where he commut the full Bongo dynasty from office. As he also dey run for one controversial 8th term in power for 2025 presidential election, Biya reshuffled the top organs for the army. Again for June this year, he promote plenty members of the defense and security forces to higher ranks. But waiting cause this one now because people don't dey talk. Cameroonians never see their president in the last 2 months after he been commode the country for 7th June for a brief private stay. The fact say he don't there for the Swiss city of Geneva since that time don't they cause shout say waiting don't do the 93-year-old leader. But Cameroon talk minister Emmanuel Sadis tell Tori people say the president still day and go enter the country soon. Enter bbcpidgin.com for more Tori and don't forget to follow us for all our social media including our TikTok and WhatsApp channel.
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The Pata Pata, Petit Tommy Watt.

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3: Entering God's best. Usually, many people I have come to know don't understand that God has a plan for them individually. Are you hearing me?
4: Yes, sir.
3: So many people don't know that God has a special plan for them as individuals. We know about the plan of God as it concerns the work. We know about the plan of God as a plan of salvation for us. We know that. But many times, some believers don't understand that God actually has a plan for their lives

really think of his plan as it concerns salvation. Quite a number of people don't understand or appreciate God's plan when it concerns the choices that they make. But God has a plan for everybody. Are you hearing what I'm saying? Have you heard the phrase, the will of God, before? How many of you have heard that? Now, will of God indicates that God has a plan. And if there is the will of God for anything on a matter in life, it definitely means that God has a plan on such things. And of course, you know, even by your experience, even if you cannot explain it doctrinally, you know that God has a plan for every area of your life. Right? If you're born again, you will know that. You found that when you wanted to change jobs, your spirit within you prayed about it, even if you didn't have the discipline to go to prayer. But you find your spirit will be nudging you. Pray about this matter. Find out if it's God's will for you to do this. When you got opportunities to relocate, whether to a different country or to a different city or whatever, if you're a believer, you will find that the Spirit of God will be touching your heart to go to God in prayer for it. The reason for all of that is simply because God has a plan for your life. Please look to the person beside you and say this to them very well. Say, God has a plan for you. There is something very beautiful about God's plan. That any day you realize that God has a plan for you, you can start from that day. It's one very beautiful thing about God. You see, now it pays to start early so that you won't have to waste a lot of time and effort and energy in things that are not God's will for you, right? How many of you, if you knew that the first sister or brother, guy or girl that you dated, if you knew that that person was not going to be God's will for you, you would not have tried it. Who understands what I'm saying? Yesterday, somebody sent me a video. And because this is somebody I've been asking about their love life. Do something about it, I've always said to them. So yesterday they sent me a video and they were laughing. They were bandaged. The person in the video was bandaged from head to the toe, like total bandage everywhere. And the way they embalm people, they tie them and put them inside the Lazarus, that kind of. Now, this person was tied like that in bandage. And this fellow that I've always talked to, say, that is her. Say, this was my experience. Assuming my injuries were physical, this is how it would have been. He said, this is how, why I've been running away from love. Because it's love that they injure them like that and they bandage them that badly. Now, the point is this. If such a person ever knew that whoever caused such damage that required so much bandage was not in their future, they would not try it. Most times, the bad experiences of our lives come from not submitting ourselves to God's plan. Tell your neighbor, say, follow God's plan for your life. Life was never meant to be as difficult as it is now for many people. That's not God's plan. That doesn't mean there will not be challenges. You know, there are challenges on your path to destiny. Then there is a challenge you face because you are in a different game entirely. If you're a footballer, for instance, and you are called into football, you will not just score goals because you have the call or the talent or the gift to play football. There will be defenders that you have to deal with. There will be midfielders you have to deal with. There will be a goalkeeper you have to deal with. Who understands what I'm saying? But you see, you are in your field. So those challenges are normal. So life usually would have challenges. Whether you are in God's plan or not, there will be challenges. But is it a totally different matter if you have a call to do basketball and here you are in football? You see, your challenges are a lot. Psychological, not just the one on the court or in the field, but you have this

0: wrong place. You are not in the right place of life. A misfit. You see, putting so much energy into something that you cannot excel at, that no matter what, it was not given to you to excel at it. Do you understand what I'm saying? How many times, all my life, for instance, I'm not sure I've ever met any Hausa man that sells ear parts. What about you? Maybe there are, but I've not met. It seems like one of those things that is not given to them in this part of the world. I just want to give you an example. Are you getting what I'm saying? Which people excel with spare parts a lot? Okay, so you know. Okay. Do you understand what I'm talking about? So you find that certain things, it's your turf, it's your space, it's your niche. No matter the challenges, you'll be fine. Because this thing, you were made for it. In life, I am at the center of God's plan for me. I'm speaking personally. And that is not a confession. You see, I know, like the way I know my name, the way I know who I am, I know that that's how God designed me, made me, ordained me, appointed me, sent me to be a pastor. I'm not in a place that I'm hoping that someone else is doing better in their own field and I want to be like them. I've never tried to learn other things. You understand what I'm talking about? Let's say I meet somebody who is excelling as an engineer. Then I quickly take a short course. Crash course. on how to become an engineer. Or I see someone who is excelling in restaurant or food business or whatever. Then I try to... Or I see someone who is doing well in tech. And I try to... No. You see, I train people, encourage people to do all these different things. But you won't find me trying to learn anything that has nothing to do with my calling. Because I already know. Do you understand what I'm talking about? I'm at the center of God's plan for my life. So the challenges I face, they are usually challenges that you, just like a footballer, will have to pass through the midfielder, pass through the defender, then get to the goalkeeper, then score his goals. Those are the kind of challenges I'm facing. I'm in the center of God's will for my life. That's what I'm talking to you about. So when I'm talking about God's plan now, I'm not necessarily talking about the spiritual things. I'm talking about God's plan in your everyday life. God's plan that makes you a winner, that makes you have deep, deep, deep, deep satisfaction. Is that God's plan that I'm talking about? Do you understand what I'm saying? Just so you know that God has a plan, let me give you about 5 to 6 or 7 or more scriptures that show you that God has a plan for your life. The very common one that you already know or should know, Jeremiah 29 and verse 11. If you don't know that one, you just came home. You became a believer today. Jeremiah 29 and verse 11.
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0: Thank you, Lord Jesus. Jeremiah 29, I want everybody to fix their eyes there. Jeremiah 29 and verse 11. Please open your Bibles if you have one. If you don't, look to the screen. Jeremiah 29. It's important you see what we are reading. It will do you a lot of good. Jeremiah 29:11. For I know the thoughts that I think toward you, saith the Lord, thoughts of peace and not of evil, to give you an expected end. Can I have it in the ESV? ESV, NLT, NASB, any of those versions? Amplified Classic, anyone? Okay. Now look at this. It says, for I know the plans that I have for you. So God has plans for you. Do you understand what I'm saying? Did you notice that it says plans are not plan? That implies that it's not referring to salvation here. Salvation is one matter, right? But there are different aspects of your life that God has his will for those aspects. Are you sure you're hearing what I'm saying here? There is the will of God for every single aspect of your life. Every single one. For I know the plans that I have for you, declares the Lord. He says, these plans that I have for you, they are not for calamity, but to give you a future and a hope. A version says to give you an expected end. When you are in God's plan, the end is sure. There's no such thing as nobody knows tomorrow in God's plan. We know tomorrow in the plan of God. The path of the just, the Bible says, is as a shining light that shines brighter and brighter until the perfect day. The Bible, a version says, until it hooks up in perfection. So it keeps getting better and better. In God's plan, there is no better yesterday. Are you listening to what I'm saying? In the plan of God, if you are in the plan of God, there is no such thing as a better yesterday, regardless of the challenges that you are going through. So sometimes when you find that yesterday always looks more glorious than today in your life, it is sometimes a pointer to the fact that you might not be in God's plan. Did you hear what I just said to you? God has a plan for me. And it's a good plan. To give me, say it. I want to hear you talk. Say, God has a plan for me. And that plan is a good plan that gives me an expected end. Expected end. Hallelujah. Romans 8:28. I told you I'll show you a number of texts. Romans 8:28. In Romans 8:28, we see something else in scripture, that there is such thing as being called according to his purpose. That again indicates that he has planned a plan for your life. It says, and we know that all things work together for good to them that love God, to them who are called, who have the called according to his purpose. Those who are called according to his purpose. He says, these are the people who should expect that all things will work together for their good. Those who understand that there is a plan for their life. Those who understand that God has a mind, a thought, a will concerning their lives. Are you still here? One more time, tell the person beside you, say, God has a plan for me. Say, I'm just seeing it now, that God really has a plan for me. God has a plan for me. You are going to find out that plan. How are you going to do that? You will do it by giving yourself to the word of God and to prayer. If you stay around God, you will know his plan for you. You see, there are times some people get very funny. And you find the person, he takes a time, takes some time out. He goes to a place to pray. I don't have a problem with taking time out to pray. You see, in fact, that's what I went to do too. You see, you can ask the people who were with me, they will tell you. Since Wednesday, I'm not sure, Wednesday night till now, I'm not sure I've seen outside. Glory to God. The point is this, I don't have a problem with taking time out to pray. But for what purpose? If somebody sits down and now he says, oh Lord, show me your plan, show me your plan, show me your plan. That's why I have a lot of problem with people who pray in a certain way for a life partner. all their lives, they've never considered God in anything. Once his life partner, he remembers that there's such a thing as will of God. See, marriage, no easy. Oh, marriage, no easy. You see, then he goes to pray. He gets whatever direction he thinks he has gotten. And then he goes out again and never comes back to the presence of God. Maybe till the time that wife passes or the husband passes and he wants to remarry. What kind of life is that? That cannot be the way God has it planned out. Just be around. Is there anybody in your life that you know what they think? Anybody here? You know, there are people in your life, you so know them, you know what they will do, you know what they will not do. Raise your hand if you have any such persons. Beautiful. Did those people sit you down and say, let me give you a list of things I can do and a list of things I can't do? Is that how they told you? Or you went to meet them and you told them, please tell me the things you can do and the things you can't do. Is that how? Talk to me. How did you get to know what they can do and what they cannot do? Just by spending time with them. That's how we find out God's plan. We don't find out God's plan by just waiting. You see, now it's time for you to relocate. You want to relocate. Now you come to pastor and say, sir, where should I go? Japan or Korea? Go to Korea, Japan. You're using God as if he's this kind of diviner, this sorcerer, this palm reader, who just, every once in a while, you just come here, look, tell me what it is. Then you go. That's not the kind of relationship God wants with you. Are you following what I'm saying? You've got to learn to be around God so much that you begin to know what he likes and what he doesn't like. You begin to know what he wants for you. You know it intuitively. It just comes on you. Are you getting this? When you find somebody who is so confused about who they want to spend their life with, confused about the job to take, confused about the cost of study, you have found somebody who doesn't have a fellowship life. You might be busy every day having a time of prayer, but you are not fellowshipping. Maybe you are marking time. If you really are in fellowship, you will begin to know automatically what the person can say, what they cannot say, what they can do, what they cannot do, just by being around them. Are you getting what I'm talking about? Somebody comes to me sometime back recently and tells me, Pastor, I want to marry so and so person. What do you think, sir? And I told them, I don't know what to say because I don't know this person. That's what I said to them. I said, so I directed them to a pastor I know who know them very well. The person is in our church, one of our branches. So I said, go to the resident pastor. This question you have asked me is the resident pastor that can speak to it. I don't know. Not that I can't pray and say, Lord, is it the way? Is it not the way? I can do that. But the question was to speak to the person's character. And I cannot say that because I don't have the relationship with them to know enough of what they can or cannot do. Are you getting what I'm saying? There are people, I'm so close to them. I know they are in their highest madness. Like, if they are mad, like mad, I know what they can do. They can't break TV. I know. Do you understand what I'm saying? If they are mad, like mad, they won't carry your car key and throw it into the well. They are not going to do that. You see? I know such people. Because of the kind of relationship. There are also people that I've had relationship with. Like, even on these matters of marriage and whatever. There are people who have come to me and told, I said, this guy is very good. I can speak for him in every matter. But anything money, I can't say anything about him. And I've said that to people. He's a good guy. In fact, if you speak in tongue, you too, you will fall in love, like with the tongues. But once he consigns money, please, I can't say anything about it. So when I say that to you, you're going to make your decision. But I've told you what I know about the person. Who understands what I'm talking about? Yeah. There are some, they can, just don't keep secret with them. They work in collaboration with Adaba. Like they are partners. If you say something to them, expect to hear it in the whole world. So if you want to broadcast something, no need to pay anybody, just tell them. They will send it out for you. MTN, everywhere you go. Praise the Lord. You see, how did I come to know those kind of things about those people? Fellowship. That's how it is about God's plan. So no need jumping around and saying, Lord, show me your plan. Oh Lord, what is your plan? Oh Lord, I enter your plan. Oh Lord, I'm on top of your plan. There is no need. Be around him and you will know. But the point is, God has a plan for your life, right? Those who are called according to his purpose. Jeremiah 1 and verse 5. I hope you know that God is not a respecter of persons. The Bible says what he does for one, he will do for another under the same circumstance. So it's important to note that God is no respecter of persons. In Jeremiah 1:5, God says something about Jeremiah that is true for each one of us. Look what he says. Before I formed thee in the belly, I knew thee. I knew thee. Before I formed thee in the belly, I knew thee. And before thou camest forth out of the womb, I sanctified thee. And I ordained thee a prophet unto the nations. So you see, God had a plan for Jeremiah's life. If he had a plan for Jeremiah's life, and Jeremiah is not more special than I am, then he has a plan for my life. Do you understand what I'm talking about? Yeah, God has a plan for me. He has a plan for me, and it's a good plan. A good plan. Glory to God. Psalm 32. Psalm 32 and verse 8. I will instruct thee and teach thee in the way which thou shalt go. I will guide thee with my eye. Give me in the ESV, please. I think ESV should use something like in the way you should go instead of shout. Thank you. I will instruct you and teach you in the way you should go. Say plan. Talk to me. Say plan. Say plan. Say it well. Say it well. Say it with power. Plan. The way you should go means that God has a plan. God has a plan. He has a plan for your life.
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0: 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You're glorious. He's a good God. 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
3: My country people, it don't come again, oh! Alabiamo Global Shiloh Convention 2026 don't land gidigba. God of our Father in the Lord, Prophet Dr. Joshua Olayiwola Baba Alabiamo, don't stand kakaraka to touch lives, change lives, and also turn every loser to winner. Iwo local lati bi ase gun bi o tin darapo mo ogologo awon eniyan ti won yo peju pese ti bi pago agbaye olododun yi ta pe akori re ni asegun ni mi. I am a winner. This Ogbonge program go happen between 1st to 5th of September year 2026, but make una no forget say na from September 1st to 3rd na twice we go they meet to receive miracles from God by 8 a.m. in the morning. An evening program go they start by 5 p.m. Back in a lojo keni osu kesan, agome jo wuro, pelu agome wale, na ome kpade, fwa adura ti ngo gwa yeye ni tipile tipile. 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Come and receive plenty miracle from God, because your season to become a window over whatever problems you get. Don't finally come on. For more Tori, make una call this number. 070-3981-9410. Alabiamo Global Shiloh Convention 2026. God's blessing go full this year convention berekete. No controversy. You are a winner.
4: A winner.
3: A winner.
4: A winner.
3: A winner.
5: Amen.
6: Amen.
5: Amen.
6: Amen.
5: Orire la lo se
6: loni. And this is a good fortune you don't
5: fori ko ire o.
6: You have encountered fortune today.
5: To ba le re yan kan pe si di radio.
6: You can invite someone to this radio.
5: Eyin ayan mo te ngbo mi.
6: Every person that are hearing me,
5: hey, don't go me lower
6: and you can but hear me right
5: et
6: now. You are fortunate.
5: Oga.
6: Yes, sir.
5: Mole
6: you are so fortunate.
5: Mi o sere.
6: I am not joking.
5: Mole
6: you are fortunate.
5: Orire la
6: it is a great fortune.
5: O wole to e.
6: It has entered.
5: Igbedide.

0: are lifted
1: o wole to
0: has entered
1: anu
0: mercy
1: o wole to
0: has entered
1: iranlowo o wole to
0: has entered
1: anu
0: mercy
1: o wole to
0: has entered
1: iranlowo o wole to
0: has entered
1: anu
0: mercy
1: o wole to
0: has entered
1: iranlowo o wole to
0: has entered
1: anu
0: mercy
1: o wole to
0: has entered
1: iranlowo o wole to
0: has entered
1: anu
0: mercy
1: o wole to
0: has entered
1: iranlowo
0: hey
1: o wole to
0: has entered
1: oga
0: yes sir
1: lai se pe o ni isoro
0: and without you having problem
1: olohun o ni ona ti o gba gogo
0: and god doesn't have a way at which glory can be given to
2: yes,
0: him
2: sir.
1: Eh?
2: Yes sir
0: lai se pe soro wa olohun lona ti o gba gogo
2: isoro gudo wa olohun to gogo
0: yes sir
1: oga
2: yes sir
1: lai si soro o so na to oluwa ngba gogo
0: yes sir
1: oga
0: yes sir
1: isoro tenikan ni
0: the problem of
1: Olo go ta fin poruko Olorun.
0: The glory at which we fast to God.
1: Lai si soro.
0: Without a problem.
1: O so na igbogo.
0: Yes sir.
1: Oga.
0: Yes sir.
1: Soro ti wo ni yen.
0: The problem you have.
1: Ni proof ti Olorun mi fe fi confirm.
0: Is a proof that my God want to use to confirm.
1: Be agbara tohun.
0: That his own power.
1: O so wa lai.
0: Is still in existence.
1: Lai si soro.
0: Without problem.
1: I need Olorun.
0: We don't need God.
2: Yes sir.
1: Oga.
0: Yes sir.
1: I need ko si mi Olorun ti gogo.
0: There is no way. God glory will be given to God.
1: Abuku lo nbi ogo.
0: It is ridicule that bad glory.
1: Isoro lo nbi ogo.
0: It is problem that bad glory.
1: Oh, to ma so ni pe.
0: And what you be saying is
1: Oluwa,
0: that Lord
1: egbogo
0: take glory
1: lori isoro mi.
0: Over my problem.
1: Tori pe
0: because
1: o nje ogo.
0: He hits glory.
1: Isoro.
2: O nje ogo isoro.
0: A problem is glory.
1: O nje ogo.
0: The food of problem
1: isoro
0: is glory.
1: Onje kini mo
2: go? Onje ogo. Onje ogo.
1: The food of glory
2: is problem.
1: Is problem.
0: The food of problem and the food of glory.
2: Oh. Yes. Hey. Isoro ko sogo.
1: Isoro ba de.
0: Yes sir.
1: Ogo lo nje.
0: The food of glory is problem.
1: Abi ki lo nje ogo?
0: Yes sir. Isoro na ni.
1: No pray for. Lord do it. Wa sere.
0: Amen.
1: Lodun yi wa sere.
0: Amen.
1: Lodun yi
0: this year
1: wa sere.
0: Amen.
1: Lodun yi
0: this year
1: wa sere.
0: Amen.
1: Lodun yi
0: this year
1: wa sere.
0: Amen.
1: Lodun yi
0: this year
1: wa sere.
0: Amen.
1: Oga.
0: Yes sir.
1: Olorun fe gbogbo.
0: God want to take glory.
1: Lori ogun to nja.
0: Over that battle that you are fighting.
1: Akoko ti to.
0: The time has come.
1: O fe fogo han.
2: Yes sir.
1: O jere ni wo gbe lowo yi.
0: And this is the food you are carrying.
1: O je ogo ni.
0: This is the food of glory.
1: Isoro re yi.
0: Your problem.
1: Oh, but they were you go.
0: If it get before our glory,
1: your baby
0: is going to swallow it.
1: Oh God,
0: yes sir.
1: Oh God,
0: yes sir.
1: And why, Maleki, your light is okoko.
0: And the beauty of light can never show without darkness.
1: Oga,
2: yes sir.
1: To ba fe re wa imole tan ninu imole.
0: If you don't want to see the beauty of light, put it on in the daylight.
1: Imole ki niyi losan.
0: Light is not valuable in broad daylight.
1: Beni.
0: Yes sir.
1: To ba fe mo yin to ra o dale.
0: If you want to know the value of your light until the night. Yes sir.
1: Bo ba tan e losan o ni mo yi e.
0: Yes sir.
1: Mo pray for.
0: I pray for you.
1: Ni oruko Oluwa.
0: In the name of the Lord.
1: O serere.
0: Jesus.
1: Oga.
0: Yes sir.
1: Ogo ma ni tumo.
0: Glory will add more meaning.
1: Isoro ba le.
0: Battle and problem are so tall.
1: Yes sir. O ma ni tumo.
0: Yes sir.
1: O ma seriously ni tumo.
0: It's going to be seriously happening.
1: Togo yen ba ton le le si.
0: Even if that battle and problem can be a bit tall. Yes sir.
1: O ma wa desperately ni tumo.
0: It will desperately have a meaning.
2: Yes sir.
1: Bi ogun re ba tick.
0: If your battle is tick.
1: Oga.
0: Yes sir.
1: O ma wa gloriously make sense.
0: And it's going to be gloriously make sense.
2: Yes sir.
1: Bi ogun re ba le lowo awon ologun eyan.
0: And if your battle can have the hands of glorious people.
1: Yo wa pari pelu ogun.
0: And it's going to end with glory.
1: My brother. Ogun ba se le si ninu ogun se tan si
0: jere. As much as battle is getting more tougher, we determine how glory will manifest. Five good days. God want to walk. That is going to be powerful. And it's going to be swallowing
1: back.
0: And it's going to be taking
1: glory.
0: And we're swallowing back. And we're taking
1: glory.
0: How do we know that God do take glory over barrenness without Abraham? Without Sarah.

0: father.
1: That an aged person can give birth.
2: Yes, sir.
0: Okay.
2: Yes, sir.
0: I am of everybody because sample you.
1: Everyone is a sample of life. Yes, sir.
0: Those you have in your quarter.
1: Yes, sir. And glory do makes a people a story.
0: How do we know
1: that an ordinary man can have a family?
0: Okay.
2: Yes, sir.
1: And God will make a man as a sample. That even if you think I have returned, you will never return. Yes, sir.
0: Moses,
1: and I have seen walking.
0: My brother, September
1: 5th.
0: It is September
1: 5th.
0: Oh, God, don't miss
1: it. You must not miss it.
0: The
1: man God will work.
0: Akure
1: city will be but as many that can
0: be
1: you want God to take
0: glory
1: over your talent.
0: Oga.
2: Yes, sir.
1: You want him to take
0: glory
1: over your store.
0: Day by day.
1: Be in that meeting.
0: Mi
1: I am not joking.
0: Day by day.
1: Be in that meeting. The meeting of the
0: my winner. Brother.
1: Arakure, you will be hearing
0: it.
1: It is not an hotel. Instant testimony. The Lord God told me.
0: Start on the 1st.
1: From on the 1st.
0: September.
1: You will start his work.
0: September 1st. Since September
1: 5th.
0: Allah be ama.
1: Global
0: Shilo
1: Convention. Global Shilo Convention.
0: It's
1: a meeting that is
0: powerful.
1: It is 9 years
0: old. What's the meaning of
1: Naya?
0: A sign of dominion.
1: A sign of dominion.
0: Because Naya is a sign of vengeance.
1: And then Tori Pemesa, Duro Fuami.
0: Yes,
1: and one God seek vengeance, and you become a winner.
0: It
1: will never avenge for the one that doesn't have the intention to fight for.
0: And the moment God avenge, you win.
1: And because he has never lose any battle, there has never been any battle that he lose. And God has never returned from a battle with a shame. Get yourself ready.
0: September
1: 1st.
0: Second.
1: Fourth.
0: Fifth.
1: 5 days in the presence of
0: the September 1st.
1: And the September
0: 1st.
1: By 8 a.m. in the morning. The meeting will commence. In the evening. By
0: 5. September 4th.
1: And September
0: 4th.
1: In the morning. And VG.
0: On the 5th.
1: Lord Jokaro is going to be coming together. It is in the evening.
0: At 4 p.m.
1: And we start by 4 p.m. And we are
0: going
1: to end it by
0: this. It
1: is not overnight.
0: Saturday.
1: It's a Saturday. The meeting will come to
0: you.
1: And everybody will return back to your house.
0: Long,
1: I trust God that in this meeting,
0: out to
1: that you will deliver. What is it?
0: I am a winner.
1: Ashe Gonemi.
0: Munambai.
1: Pick this number.
0: Munambai.
1: Pick this number. Somebody shout.
0: So,

0: Ashegunemi.
1: Ashegunemi.
0: 070-070-39-81-94-10. Timbati Mpari.
1: Once I finish,
0: that call Lubo number.
1: Lisa, call that number.
0: Jeka soro, kasa ye.
1: And let them speak a word of authority to
0: you. Ogo boro.
1: You must hear a word. That's a word at the power of prayer. From the mouth of the prophet.
0: 070-70-39-81-94-10. Oga.
1: Yes.
0: Mo number yen.
1: Pick that number.
0: Any wo le nlo Facebook.
1: Who are those using Facebook?
0: Then lo TikTok.
1: You are using TikTok.
0: And lo si search yoruko yi.
1: Go and search this name.
0: Prophet.
1: Prophet.
0: Joshua.
1: Joshua.
0: Olayiwola.
1: Olayiwola.
0: Baba Labiam.
1: Baba Labiam.
0: Search here, right?
1: Search it now.
0: Prophet.
1: Prophet.
0: Joshua.
1: Joshua.
0: Olayiwola.
1: Olayiwola.
0: Baba Labiam.
1: Baba Labiam.
0: Oga. Mo be yen.
1: Pick it like that.
0: Ko follow it.
1: I'm following.
0: Mo man gbadua.
1: I do pray for
0: fun gbogbo anyan mo.
1: For every destiny.
0: Lori platform.
1: On this platform.
0: Oga.
2: Yes, sir.
0: Itusile.
1: Deliverance.
0: A dandy.
1: A liberty.
0: A ninya.
1: Of a man.
0: Oh, wa lo wa ipade to ba lo.
1: It lies in the meeting in the egos.
2: Yes, sir. Yes, sir.
0: Itusile.
1: Deliverance.
0: A dandy.
1: Liberty.
0: A ninya.
1: Of a man.
0: Oh, wa.
1: Is in the function of a meeting.
0: Oba lo.
1: That he attend.
0: Itusile Anna.
1: The deliverance of Anna.
0: Silo to lo ni.
1: Is the silo he went.
0: Itusile Batimi.
1: The deliverance of Batimi.
0: Jericho to lo ni.
1: Is the Jericho you went
0: Oga,
1: to? Yes, sir. Your deliverance. It has to do with the kind of meeting that you go.
0: This is a program for winners.
1: You can never come and never be
0: winners.
1: And you cannot come and never be
0: winners.
1: You are the one to prepare your mind that I will be in that meeting. Pick it like that. Pick that number. I'm beginning to call. I am expecting God's servant. Which God has given you from that Christ covenant. All of them will shall be
0: saved.
1: They are God's
0: servants.
1: That they are carried
0: on.
1: But we shall be receiving
0: the
1: my Father in the Lord.
0: Holy
1: Prophet
0: Moses.
1: Moses.
0: Olagunju.
1: Olagunju.
0: Baba
1: power of God say. And they will be in that meeting.
0: Prophet.
1: A prophet.
0: Austin.
1: Austin.
0: Igbasan.
1: Igbasan.
0: He
1: will be there.
0: He's a powerful minister.
1: God has used
0: him all over the world. Prophet
1: Woli.
0: Joseph.
1: Joseph.
0: Akinade.
1: Akinade. From Ibadan.
0: One man one be.
1: He will be there.
0: Olori emi.
1: God sala.
0: Bisi Alawi Yaluko.
1: Bisi Alawi Yaluko.
0: One man one be.
1: He will be there.
0: Toyosi Akinya.
1: Toyosi Akinya.
0: One man one be.
1: He will be there.
0: Oh,
1: look here.
0: I want a shalom po.
1: Yara ministers of God. They cannot mention them all. And all of my sons and daughters that are sons.
0: They will
1: be there.
0: I want press team.
1: They are press team.
0: They
1: will be there.
0: You want na?
1: You are.
0: Are you ready, Godo Didi?
1: Ipade
0: Didi lele.
1: This is a meeting of
0: leaders. You must
2: not
0: miss. You must not
1: miss. You must not miss.
0: Me agbara Olorun.
1: By the special grace.
0: In kameta.
1: Three things.
0: Yo je ofe.
1: Is going to be free.
0: Ninu ipade.
1: In this meeting.
0: Number one.
1: Akoko.
0: Adu ofe.
1: The prayer is for free. Yes, sir.
0: Kimo pe.
1: Adu ofe ni.
0: Onwoju mi.
1: You are looking into my
0: prayer.
1: Because it's not all meetings that you are going to see prayer for free. Yes, sir.
0: Charge and pay prayer. Why?
1: There are a charge and pay prayer.
0: Prayer point,
1: if they call a prayer point,
0: yeah,
1: you are going to pay for it. Yes, sir.
0: Mm. Pay me.
1: If they call another one,
0: yeah,
1: you will pay for it.
0: Oh, God.
1: Yes, sir.
0: A can
1: that is a meeting.
0: So,
1: for this meeting,
0: that
1: God has put up in this meeting,
0: of any prayer point.
1: The prayer point is free.
0: Eh?
1: Yes, sir.
0: Oh, you
1: don't have a dime.
0: Lati
1: so, call the prophet to pray
0: number
1: for you.
0: Number two.
1: One square
0: meal
1: per day
0: of any
1: will be coming for free.
0: Gini mo pe
1: onje kan lojuma of any
0: gbogbo eni to ba wa lori oke
1: for as many that are on the mountain
0: ta ba tin pari
1: immediately we finish
0: ipade ti role
1: at the evening session
0: ni asale
1: in the night.
0: So I make sure pe
1: we will make sure that
0: gbogbo eni an gba onje
1: everybody takes food
0: mu abo e lowo
1: come with your plate
0: to le fi gba onje
1: which you can use to
0: mo fe gbogbo eyan wa pelu abo e.
1: I want everyone to come with your
0: ati sibi
1: re and your spoon.
0: Iketa
1: the third one
0: orun of any
1: it is where you are going to sleep is free.
2: Yes, sir. Orun of any.
1: You will sleep yourself.
0: Everybody
1: will take money.
0: If you're bad, And
1: anywhere that you lay your mat
0: on
1: your bed, it is free. Just sleep there. Yes, sir. Nobody will disturb
0: you.
1: But this
0: meeting,
1: there is no
0: rest.
1: You can only see me.
0: Rest in the world.
1: Morning and evening. And those on the mountain
0: tonight,
1: we shall be praying.
0: One on one prayer.
1: You walk and let me come back.
0: It's a program you will enjoy.
1: Don't get by God. You
0: are
1: welcome. People enjoy God. It is 9 years already.
0: Global program.
1: It's a global program. Just and
0: there. And
1: be there.
0: Prophet.
1: Holy.
0: How do I locate
1: my
0: anywhere you are coming from.
1: Maybe keep it here.
0: That you are hearing this radio. Just enter Akure. As you come down.
1: Be a bat is
0: so just as anybody. I love you, my prayer, my
1: Lord. Okay, I love you, my
0: dear. They will bring you there. Oh, as simple as that. Odori, okay.
1: You get to the mountain. Yes, sir.
0: Are you a man? Need to.
2: Amen.
0: Ororema,
2: Amen.
0: Hey, Josa.
1: Please, sir. We are hearing from a father. You are the one that owns this.
0: So, I'm not
1: those that are hearing from us from
0: the Father. Okay.
1: And they locate away. God do value that you locate a prophet. And that's the reason why Saul could locate the donkey easily. And he saw a crown
0: along.
1: He want to see
0: donkey.
1: But because his distance was far.
0: He saw
1: him locate a crown. But as far as I want to come from the donkey, I won't come to that sea. That what you are going to see.
0: And
1: you can board the car yourself. It is
0: more
1: than those that board the car. Yours is
0: easy.
2: Yes, sir.
0: Anyone want to offer?
1: Anybody that come with
0: the
1: blessing, yeah,
0: blessed
1: yes, from the blessed from the body of God.
2: What in Jala Baba Latino
0: Mato? Latino Mato.
1: Yes, sir.
0: You are your to white jelly.
2: Okay.

0: on the second,
1: on the third,
0: on the third,
1: on the fourth,
0: on the fourth,
1: on the fifth,
0: on the fifth.
1: Araro ye.
0: That money.
1: The matter of your
0: there will be free ball.
1: To le ma join.
0: Which you can join.
1: Go bani de wa.
0: If you don't meet
1: wa
0: in day
1: two,
0: you will meet in day
1: two.
0: But if I were you,
1: they want.
0: Ojo akoko
1: ye
0: I will see what you are doing.
1: You wo.
0: And I will not
1: excuse.
0: That the excuse.
1: To mwa ye me first upemi obey.
0: And that the battle of my life will say I have not obeyed.
1: Oga.
0: Yes sir.
1: And you ma wo long kiri.
0: Stop looking for God.
1: No Tony Lowa.
0: God lies in the
1: scripture. Ojo ti mo ma bo.
0: Yeah, will be delivered from battle.
1: Oga.
0: Yes sir. I stay.
1: Sorry, okay.
0: To the mountain.
1: 070 79 81 94 10 Lie so good.
0: Without battle,
1: so good.
0: There is no good.
1: And need so low.
0: Your problem.
1: Ni ona tolong wo fi
0: gugu. The way at which God will take glory.
1: Lie so po we sir.
0: Without healing you.
1: Ose jo ma pelu ni wo sir.
0: Nobody will call him healer.
1: Eh.
0: Yes sir.
1: Lie so we pe.
0: If not without him.
1: O fun eloma.
0: Giving you a child.
1: Ah, le mo pe ni alabiyamo.
0: They cannot be calling him alabiyamo.
1: Oga.
0: Yes, sir. Without him lifting you, we cannot be calling him lifting
1: you.
0: Yes, sir. Only one thing that can stop you, that's what
1: to
0: deny your
1: prayer,
0: is disbelief. Take it away from you. We've been to mountain. There is nowhere we've never been to. You have not been to your own mountain. You only went to a mountain.
1: Oh,
0: you don't go to your own mountain.
1: Yeah, I know the mountain and my mountain.
0: And there is difference between Orioke now at Orioke me.
1: Orioke
0: there are mountains at which they throw dead.
1: Orioke can
0: and there are also mountains where they pack dungs.
1: Orioke can.
0: There are mountains.
1: Nothing lujibiti.
0: And they are defrauding people.
1: Shugato bad debt here.
0: But if you get your home,
1: oh,
0: you are going to meet.
1: And you
0: can't get your own mountain and never meet your.
1: He didn't, yeah.
0: And that is the reason that Anna encountered healer.
1: Toriko,
0: because he never went to that mountain.
1: Kere,
0: she went to a mountain.
1: 070 79 81 94 10
0: Jesus must not but see Moses and Elijah
1: kere,
0: because he was on his mountain.
1: At your mountain,
0: kere,
1: you see clearly.
0: Warina, kete, kete.
1: At your mountain,
0: kete,
1: you hear clearly.
0: Warina, kete, kete.
1: At your mercy,
0: okay,
1: you receive the
0: I am expecting
1: this September 1st.
0: September 1st.
1: This September 5th.
0: So September 5th.
1: Oh,
0: look here.
1: On your Wednesday.
0: Wednesday.
1: On
0: this week.
1: Prepare.
0: Get ready.
1: Lati wa lori oke.
0: To be on the mountain.
1: Wednesday.
0: Wednesday.
1: On
0: this week.
1: I'm a gbadua.
0: Which I'll be praying.
1: You want to buy one lakure.
0: Oba
1: tin the Wednesday.
0: Wednesday.
1: I go meje.
0: Seven.
1: One stop supermarket.
0: Ile itaja one stop.
1: Ni akure.
0: In akure here.
1: One stop.
0: Ile itaja one stop.
1: Supermarket.
0: Ile itaja one stop.
1: Owa ni Oyarugulen Junction.
0: Is that Oyarugulen Junction?
1: Shagari Village.
0: Shagari Village.
1: Ni bi new bridge.
0: At that new bridge.
1: Bere.
0: Ask.
1: One stop supermarket.
0: One stop supermarket.
1: Come on now, where is it?
0: They will give you the
1: description.
0: The bus will have been.
1: Ni where is it?
0: This Wednesday.
1: La Gomeje.
0: By 7.
1: One ball lori oke.
0: They are coming to the mountain.
1: Adi Adua.
0: A prayer meeting.
1: Ki osey.
0: This week.
1: Ma bobai.
0: Come straight.
1: Oma lagbara.
0: It's going to be powerful.
1: Mu ike empty lowo.
0: Come with an empty.
1: Two afi bomi.
0: Which are going to use.
1: Lori oke.
0: On the mountain.
1: Empty.
0: Cake
1: of empty bottle.
0: Tabi ke ofi.
1: Modani.
0: Come with it.
1: Kole fi bomi.
0: So that you can use
1: it ori oke.
0: On the mountain.
1: Mo gba Olorun gbo.
0: I trust
1: pe wa ri Olorun.
0: That you are going to see.
1: Mo gba Olorun gbo.
0: I trust God.
1: Wi pe oro ri ada
0: yo. Amen.
1: Oga.
0: Yes sir.
1: Eke.
0: You shall.
1: Yes.
0: Jesus.
1: Bu aso inira.
0: Remove, take away
1: Lord,
0: the garment of ashes from my neck. This
1: one. Oya adua.
0: The battle of my life.
1: Father, so do you
0: I return back
1: oh, yeah,
0: to
1: the
2: Father, don't you want?
1: There
2: are some goats. There are some dogs. There are some chickens. There is no amount of food you can give them. They will return back to their owner.
1: Won wo lowo won kan.
2: They will get their owner.
1: Wa ra pa yen ololowo.
2: Epileptics as an owner.
1: Iwo kon lo pile.
2: You are not the one that invented.
1: Odo ni kan lo tin bo.
2: It comes from somewhere.
1: Oga.
2: Yes sir.
1: Inu rirun re yi.
2: This your stomach
1: ololowo.
2: It has their owner.
1: Ori to fu e lowo
2: yi. Your headache.
1: Enikan lo ni.
2: Somebody is for someone.
1: Iwo kon lo ni.
2: It is not yours.
1: Pariwo.
2: You shall.
1: O fa inu rirun.
2: Arrow of stomach.
1: Go
2: back to your
1: Maraja Nava.
2: Yes. As something we have
1: done.
2: As we are praying. And that will make you know that the power of God is
1: in
2: the woman there
1: is
2: right now. You will serve my sickness.
1: Go
2: back to your
1: God.
2: As you are praying.
1: And
2: do what you cannot do before. This stomach
1: is your
2: owner.
1: Pada sodo lo
2: o
1: ya dua baba
3: iwa soye iyo o ya pada pada pada pada sodo lowo lo be o ya pada pada pada pada o ya pada o ya pada o ya pada iwa soye pada pada sodo lowo da pada ho pada sodo lowo pada do tuwa pada do tuwa
1: Yes,
3: Oluwawa.
1: Eke. Ogun ti o fe nlo.
2: The battle that don't want me go.
1: Odun mi mo wa yi.
2: This is my year.
1: Faye mi
2: ni. Name my life.
1: Iwo ogun ti o fe
2: ki nlo. All of every battle that don't want me to go.
1: Odun mi ni mo de.
2: This is my year.
1: Fi aye mi
2: ni. Name my life.
1: Adua.
3: Oluwawa. Iwo ogun ti o fe nlo. O ya faye mi ni. O faye mi ni. Faye mi ni. Ogun mi ni.
1: Amen. My brother. Where's the tomboy?
2: This coming Wednesday.
1: Oh, God,
2: you must not miss it.
1: New Wednesday.
2: This Wednesday.
1: Be on Alabia.
2: Be on Alabia.
1: Oh,
2: if you're in Akure. You've been here.
1: Oh, debe.
2: But you've never been.
1: And you wa,
2: but as men as
1: come, padi,
2: we have a
1: bara,
2: a powerful
1: meeting
2: of prayer.
1: So special.
2: That is special.
1: New Wednesday.
2: This week Wednesday.
1: Yeah, the one stop supermarket.
2: Just get one stop supermarket.
1: Ojarubule.
2: Ojarubule. Once you get there, by 7, you will see our bosses.
1: Nibbe.
2: There. They will carry
1: you.
2: It is free.
1: One,
2: they will take money.
1: One,
2: and they will return us.
1: Padele.
2: This meeting
1: will
2: start by 8.
1: Till
2: 12, they will finish it.
1: Wale
2: and you will return
1: September
2: back home.
1: September 1st.
2: September
1: 1st.
2: September
1: 5th.
2: The meeting.
1: Alabiama.
2: Alabiama.
1: Global.
2: Global.
1: Shiloh.
2: Convention.
1: Convention. Make sure.
2: Every month that you
1: miss the program.
2: That you don't miss this
1: Oga.
2: Yes, sir. This is your year. And this is what I say. In the name of the Lord.
1: Ijabo.
2: Never come down.
1: Oh, Nijabo.
2: Never
4: my country people, it don't come again,
5: oh.
4: Alabiama Global Shiloh Convention 2026 don't land gidigba. God of our Father and the Lord, Prophet Dr. Joshua Olayiwola Baba Alabiama, don't stand kakaraka to touch lives, change lives, and also turn every loser to winner. Iwo local lati di asegun bi o tin darapo mo ogologo awon eniyan ti won yo peju pese ti bi pago agbaye olododun yi. Ta pe akori re ni asegun ni mi. I am a winner. This Ogbonge program go happen between 1st to 5th of September year 2026. But make una no forget say na from September 1st to 3rd. Na twice we go they meet to receive miracles from God by 8 a.m. in the morning. An evening program go they start by 5 p.m. Back in a lojo can you shake son? I go make your world. Pelu go me wale. No milk paddy. What ratin will go ye any tickle tickle. Nigbatia shake by pago to do ye. Yo, why any ojo can o shake son? La go many role 4 p.m. Bogue bogue. I paddy do you can love your prayer monte. To an eto si li eko M and A. Tombe lojo na irese. Irese lilu akure. And when she alone janka janka. Ni alone yolo bere la tori baba wani no lua. 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Atibe Belo. Likewise many gospel singers we carry grace. Such as Prophetess Dr. Bisi Alawiyaluko. Evangelist Dr. Toyosi Akinya. 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And many more. Go the minister powerfully at this year convention. Papa, mama, brother and sister. What do you they wait for? Come and receive plenty miracle from God. Because your season to become a winner over whatever problems you get. Don't finally come on. For more Tori, make could I call this number 070-3981-9410. Alabama Global Shiloh Convention 2026. God's blessing go full this year convention berekete. No controversy. You are a winner. A winner. A winner. A winner. A winner.
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1: Hello, beautiful people. I want to welcome you to another exciting edition of Money Matters Live. As it sounds, that is Money Matters Live. All right, welcome. The program is where we discuss opportunities, innovation, and the future of wealth creation. Let me start it this way. Have you ever wondered why some people seem to profit even when the global economy is uncertain? And maybe you are thinking of how investors respond to breaking news. You know, there are some news that will break your heart. Breaking news that break the heart. Don't pray for such for you. Or how artificial intelligence is transforming investing and trading. Well, today we have someone who will help us understand these trends. We'll be taking a closer look at the upcoming event, and that is talking about the Unlocking the Secret to Digital Wealth Conference by AC Capital Market. And I'm not in that alone. In fact, I have an expert in the house. The expert I have in the house is a finance expert, seasoned investment strategist and digital entrepreneur with over a decade of experience in e-investment. He is the head of market research and financial development at ACCM. I'm talking of no other president, Maiwa Davies. I hope that's where you clap your hands. Maiwa Davies is a certified investment manager trained at the London School of Business Administration, a certified treasury and fund manager from Pisteen and Fusion Business School, Nigeria, and a certified financial market analyst with the Corporate Finance Institute in Canada. With such an impressive background, we are confident he'll be sharing valuable insights with us today. Maiwa, I want to say you're welcome.
2: Thank you. It's a pleasure to be here.
1: All right, let me quickly tell people listening to us that Maiwa Davies is professional to the core. He has 99.9999 success when it comes to financial market. I'm telling you that it will let you in into what financial market is all about, and especially e-investment. So let's start this way. The global economy is constantly making headlines with reports of inflation, interest rates changing and changes here and there, recession fears and market volatility. Yet many investors continue to identify opportunities for growth. While some are crying, some are laughing. You know what's happening in the global economy now. So how do we make sense of these seemingly conflicting realities? That's where we're starting from, Maiwa.
2: All right, thank you so much. Well, as regards the conflicting realities that we are having, especially with the global financial markets, with the interest rates recession, the recession and the market volatility, I need our listeners to understand that the global economy, it moves in cycles. What do I mean by that? Some sectors are slowed down while others expand. So factors or drivers such as rising interest rates that you mentioned, inflation, technological innovation, government policies, and even international trade, all of these factors and more, they all influence the financial market. You see, investors don't simply react to headlines. They study the trends. They study what is happening out there. So by so doing, they diversify their investments, manage risks, and think long term. This is why experienced investors don't ask, is the economy good or bad? Instead, questions like, what opportunities does this environment create? Because whatever opportunity, whatever environment that we find ourselves in the global economy, it creates one opportunity or the other. Another question they should ask is, which business or what are the businesses that are resilient during this environment or during this scenario? Another question they can ask or they should be asking is, how can I manage risk while I'm investing in the long term? So the key lesson here is that uncertainty does not eliminate opportunity. What it does is it changes where opportunity exists. Those who understand the markets, they diversify their investments, and they stay focused on long-term goals are often better positioned than those who make decisions based on fear or headlines.
1: Oh, thank you, Maiwa. That is a big word of wisdom there. A key lesson is that uncertainty does not eliminate opportunity. Changes where opportunity exists.
2: Well, yes.
1: That's deep. So you're saying that knowledge really is advantageous here.
2: Yeah, that's correct. Absolutely. Financial literacy, it helps people make informed decisions instead of the emotional roller coasters that we have out there. So yes, absolutely. Financial literacy is the key advantage here.
1: All right. Many people have been hearing these words like stocks, commodities, ETFs, and crypto. But they don't still know where to begin. So can ordinary person participate in financial markets? Somebody who does not know what stocks, commodity, ETFs, and coal actually mean?
2: Yes, anybody can actually participate, provided they educate themselves first. That's the first thing. They should educate themselves. Let me give this scenario. The stock market allows people, irrespective of their age, gender, or race, it allows people to invest in companies they believe it will grow over time. There are also all the financial markets, each with their different levels of risk and different purposes. However, it is important at this point to understand that the market is a two-way street. What do I mean by that? I mean, it involves buying and selling. It's not only buying alone, you can as well buy and sell. So that is why learning risk management, portfolio diversification, and disciplined investing is just as very, very important as learning how to identify opportunities in the financial markets.
1: You're telling me that it's not about quick money. That's why I want to invest. So what's the goal then if it isn't simply making quick money?
2: Exactly. The goal isn't making quick money. The real objective here is to build sustainable wealth through informed decision. You underline the word sustainable wealth through informed decision. Patience and continuous learning, definitely.
1: So you heard it there, people, that the real objective is to build sustainable wealth through informed decisions, patience, and continuous learning. Okay, Mayo, let's talk about world events. Whenever there is a major conflict, like we have tensions or war in the Middle East now, financial markets seem to react immediately. So why does that happen?
2: Okay, that's a fantastic question. You see, the global events create uncertainty and the market respond quickly to this. I mean, for example, geopolitical conflict can influence oil prices, energy companies, gold, shipping costs, and broader investors' sentiments. During this global event or the conflict in the global space, some sectors they may rise while others decline. What successful investors and traders do is that they closely monitor economic data, the geopolitical developments, but they also use that opportunity to recognize that market can move in an unpredictable manner. So when a major conflict breaks out, especially in a strategically important region such like the Middle East, what investors do is this: they begin asking some questions. They are very curious as regards what's going to happen. Number one, what will happen to oil supply? Will it be disrupted? Will inflation rise again? Because if oil supply is disrupted, definitely there's a possibility of inflation going up. Also, will there be businesses facing higher costs? Will the government take a decision as regards changing the interest rates, either hiking it or reducing it or maintaining it? Also, this event, is there a possibility that it can slow the global economic growth? So these questions are very, very important for you as an investor, as a trader, as a market participant to actually ask. And whether you like it or not, everyone is participating in the financial markets as it is now, one way or the other. Now, these questions, they influence trader and investors' decision long time before the full economic impact is known. Let me give an example of what we all can relate to. Early this year, as of February, the recent escalation of the conflict between U.S., Iran, and Israel, we see that the global financial markets reacted almost immediately. The moment U.S. attacked Iran and Israel, the oil prices went up intraday. Like, when I mean intraday, within a day, it went up as high as 10%. In Nigeria, we saw the price of oil in terms of percentage as high as 39%. So the reason is because investors, they fear that the conflict would definitely disrupt the oil production and exportation, and also it would disrupt the shipping routes through the Middle East. So this same conflict gave traders and investors thousands of dollars. How is that possible? Something that is a terrible event where thousands of lives were lost, infrastructures were destroyed. But then some people made money off this same event. Just the same thing as during COVID-19, a data or a statistics came out that during COVID-19, more millionaires and billionaires were made during this period. How was that possible? The only way it is possible is through the financial markets. So the same conflict that gave traders and investors thousands of dollars took away income of other people. So you have to take a decision on which side of the fence you actually want to be on. And then, since this Middle East region produces a significant share of the global oil consumption, even the possibility of supply disruption pushed prices higher. Now, let's take, for example, our stock market. The stock market becomes more volatile. Investors, what they do is they will sell riskier assets because they are not sure or they are uncertain about how the conflicts might develop. We don't know how the conflict will end or result into. We don't know how soon it will end, but we definitely know that there are some riskier assets that we need to sell off. So, as an investor, how do you do that? Many investors, they shift their money into what we call the safe haven. Safe havens such as gold, US dollar, Japanese yen, and certain government bonds, which are often viewed as more stable during periods of uncertainty. There are some stocks that you can actually, I'm going to talk about that, but you see, businesses and consumers worry that higher energy costs could lead to higher transportation and production expenses, thereby putting pressure on inflation. And if that happens, definitely we'll see that the global economy is going to experience a very, very difficult session.
1: All right, let's look at artificial intelligence. It seems to be everywhere now. So how is AI changing investing? How is AI changing investing?
2: Now, that's a word people are throwing around like these days easily. AI has become a powerful assistant. It can analyze enormous amounts of financial information, like a large volume of information. It can summarize earnings reports, can monitor news, identify patterns, repetitive patterns, and also it can help investors organize research much faster than before. There are AIs that has consistently and successfully performed well, giving an average return of about 8 to 19 return on investment per month. It also gives informed decisions. Yes, I'm going to give an example. It also gives informed decisions as regards financial assets to pick. So you just do not pick any assets you see out there. Let me give an example of what happened last year. Here, it prompted us to buy some stocks. Number one is NCR stock. At the end of the day, would you believe that NCR stock delivered an outstanding 1,354% annual return? So when I'm talking about figures, when I'm talking about money, that means an investment of a million naira at the start of the year gave 14.5 million naira at the end of the year. And this is an information that is out there on the internet, so you can confirm. Yes. Also, we have another stock there, Apple. It's recorded an impressive 54.3% return. That means growing a portfolio of a million naira to 1,543,000 naira in 2025. Another stock that AI picked last year is called Unicell. I mean, that's another stock. It made an impressive return of 496%. And that's a return of 4,960,000 naira on a portfolio of a million naira. So what I'm saying here is this. We have a successful and consistent AI that picks some assets that you can actually use or that you can actually put your money into. Now, already our clients are positioned early to take advantage of this game. This year even brings bigger and better opportunities, and we will be revealing them exclusively at our upcoming seminar. So don't miss out.
1: Wow, that's quite impressive there. So let us look at this. If someone wants to understand financial markets, AI tools and modern investment opportunities, as you have been saying since, in greater depth, where and how can they learn more?
2: That's why we are inviting everyone to the Unlocking the Secret to Digital Wealth Conference. During this conference, participants will explore understanding today's digital economy, the fundamentals of investing in the financial market. Also, we're going to be exploring practical use of AI for financial research and profitability, risk management and wealth building principles. And also, we're going to have a live question and answer session with our experts. So whether you're a student, an entrepreneur, salary earner, a business owner, or you're simply someone who wants to become more financially informed, this conference is designed to equip you with practical knowledge. Also, for you to attend this event, it costs nothing less than 500,000 naira for you to attend this event. Because of the enormous benefits that you're going to receive at this event, you're going to be having AIs that will be working for you to pick out highly productive and rewarding investment options for you. But courtesy of AC Capital Market, this event has been picked for.
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2: The event is taking place Friday, 7th August, 2026, by 10 in the morning at Sunview Hotel, number 8 El Shaddai Road, Alagbaka GRA. That is the 10th hall. It is very important for you to register so we can make a reservation for you. And for you to register to attend this event, simply send AK, that is AK Akure, to 0903-549-0363. I'm going to take that again. To register for this event, simply send AK, that is Akure, to 0903-549-0363. Like I said, the event is taking place on the 7th of August. That is on Friday, 7th of August, by 10 a.m. at Sunview Hotel, El Shaddai Road, Alagbaka GRA, the 10th hall. And like I said, it is very important for you to register so we can make a reservation for you, because if you don't register, you definitely will not be able to participate in this event. So for you to register, simply send AK, that is AK Akure, to 0903-549-0363. And also, the first 50 registrations will be getting learning material, free learning materials, and also a fully funded account courtesy of ACCM. Now, amongst these participants at this event, we'll also be having 5 lucky winners that stand a chance to win cash prizes ranging from $500 to $2,000 for them to kickstart their investment journey with AC Capital Market.
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5: Behind many broken homes are conversations never spoken. 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When connection fades in the bedroom, it often begins to fade in communication. So tey the relationship self fit pai a wo lo. Wait, make I sama you this correct informate something more revealing. 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Across Africa and beyond, there has been a steady rise in people turning back to natural herbal solutions, not out of desperation, but out of desire for something safer, more holistic, and effective from within. Because our body, they respond well to nature, natural solutions, and that's now where the conversation change, introducing a complete natural wellness system from Eco Wellness Global. 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
3: The entire family of Okunlade Akinbobami announced the burial ceremony of our father, grandfather, great-grandfather, brother and uncle, Pa Okunlade Joseph Akinbobami, who slept in the Lord on the 23rd of April 2026, aged 91 years. Burial arrangements are as follows: Wednesday, 5th August 2026, service of song at his residence, 10 Irotitun Street, beside Irotitun Primary School, Oshile Quarters, Akure, by 4 p.m. Thursday, August 6th, Christian Week at his residence, Awoki Yesi Avenue, off Ondo Road, Ileoluji, by 5 p.m. Friday, August 7th, church service at Emmanuel Anglican Church, Confidence Avenue, Ileoluji, by 11 a.m. Interment at his residence after the service. Reception follows immediately at Civic Center, Ileoluji. Our beloved father, Pa Okunlade Joseph Akinbobami, rest on till we meet to part no more. The children and grandchildren announcers for the family.
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10: Here you go, dear.
11: Mom, you didn't add milk.
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11: Wow, but how?
10: Is it milky?
11: Yes.
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11: Yes.
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29: Don't say monkey smart, not because of three near. 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

Good evening and thanks for joining us on Adab FM's news magazine Periscope. It is a compilation of local, foreign, entertainment and sports news. In tonight's edition, 150,000 Nigerian soldiers to benefit as Tinubu approves military pay rise. Senate vows to fast-track state police bill despite recess. Resident doctors suspend nationwide strike after federal government meeting. Details of this and other stories in a moment. I am Praise Olagoke.

0: John Venn's 3-in-1 chocolate. 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
1: This is the news.
2: President Bola Tinubu has approved a significant salary increase for personnel of the Nigerian Armed Forces, with pay rises ranging from 30 to 80%. The new salary structure, which takes effect from September 1, is expected to benefit about 150,000 military personnel across various ranks. The move is expected at improving troop welfare and boosting morale among members of the armed forces. Under the new arrangement, officers above the rank of colonel, including brigadier generals, major generals, lieutenant generals, and generals, will receive a 30% salary increase. Personnel from the rank of colonel down to warrant officer will now enjoy a 50% increase, while soldiers from the rank of private to staff sergeant will receive the highest increase of 80%. The revised salary package will raise the annual wage bill for the country's armed forces from 660 billion naira to 924 billion naira. Federal government says the increase reflects its commitment to improving the welfare of military personnel who continue to defend the nation against terrorism, banditry, kidnapping, and other security threats. Meanwhile, the Minister of Defense, General Christopher Musa, retired, has commended President Bola Tinubu for approving the salary increase of between 30 and 80% for personnel of the armed forces. Musa described the salary review as a major boost to troop welfare and operational effectiveness, saying it demonstrates the government's commitment to supporting soldiers who risk their lives in defending the nation. The increase will raise the armed forces' annual personnel cost from 660 billion naira to 924 billion naira and help reduce financial pressure on military personnel. General Musa said the improved remuneration would encourage troops involved in operations against insurgency, banditry, kidnapping, and other security threats across the country. And our federal government has earmarked 2.7 trillion in the 2026 budget for the rehabilitation and reconstruction of 124 critical roads across the country to improve transportation, boost trade, and support economic growth. Some of the priority projects include the Bernu Kano Road, Lokoja Abuja Road, Enugu Port Harcourt Road, Kano Katsina Road, and the Ota Idiroko Road. Other projects captured in the budget include the rehabilitation of the Aba Oweri Ikotapene Road, Ikorodu Sagamu Road, Onisha Oweri Road, and access roads to the second Niger Bridge, as well as the construction of rural federal roads and bridges in several states. The projects are expected to improve the movement of goods, reduce transport costs, and enhance access to markets. The Controller General of the Federal Fire Service, Olumide Adeyemi, has introduced a medical intervention scheme and increased the service's interest-free loan facility from 300,000 naira to 500,000 naira to improve staff welfare. Adeyemi announced the initiatives during the inauguration of a quota guard at the Federal Fire Service National Headquarters in Abuja. He said the welfare of officers and men has remained as top priority since assuming office. The Controller General also revealed that he declined a grand reception organized in his honor and redirected the funds to purchase mattresses and other welfare items for firefighters across the country. Adeyemi said the new medical intervention scheme is aimed at reducing the financial burden of healthcare on personnel, while the enhanced loan scheme will provide greater financial support for officers and men. The Senate has assured Nigerians that work on the harmonization of the State Police Bill will continue during the National Assembly's annual recess, saying committee activities will not be affected. Chairman of the Senate Committee on Media and Publicity, Senator Yemi Adaramudu, said the Constitution Review Committee, headed by Deputy Senate President Barau Jimbrin, will continue work on the bill while plenary remains suspended until September the 14th. Adara Mudu expressed confidence that the harmonization process would be completed before lawmakers resume, noting that the state police bill has been given priority because of its importance and widespread public support. He also disclosed that consultations had already been held with the speakers of the 36 state houses of assembly and state governors who have expressed support for the proposed constitutional amendment. The Senate spokesman said the bill would be transmitted to the states for approval after harmonization, added that the National Assembly is committed to ensuring the legislation is concluded without unnecessary delay. The Nigerian Association of Resident Doctors says it is set to call off its planned nationwide strike following a meeting with the federal government at the presidential villa in Abuja. NAD President Muhammad Suleiman said the three-hour meeting chaired by the Chief of Staff to the President, Femi Gbajabiamila, resolved key issues that had prompted the strike threat. He said both sides agreed on timelines for addressing salary, promotion and allowance concerns. Suleiman said that the government also directed that house officers' salaries must be paid before the 10th of every month to end recurring delays in payment. He added that the presidency instructed the ministries of labor and health to fast-track negotiations on the collective bargaining agreement so that approved provisions can be included in the 2027 budget. Expressing his satisfaction with the outcome of the meeting, Suleiman said the planned strike will only be officially suspended after consultation with the association's National Executive Council. The West African Examinations Council has withheld the results of 167,486 candidates who sat for the 2026 computer-based West African Senior School Certificate Examination WAEC over alleged examination malpractice. Head of WAEC Nigeria National Office, Amos Dangot, said the affected candidates represent 8.59% of those who participated in the examination, adding that the figure is lower than the 9.7% recorded in 2025. Dangot blamed the withheld result on offences including the use of mobile phones in examination halls and organised cheating in some schools. He added that sub-supervisors and invigilators accused of aiding malpractice had been arrested. WAEC said 1.2 million candidates representing 61.54% obtained credits in at least five subjects, including English language and mathematics, while 1.83 million candidates had their result fully processed and released. The council also announced new measures to improve examination credibility, including digital marking systems, serialized question papers, and an online platform for candidates to generate e-pins for checking results. For decades, Ondo State was regarded as one of the pacesetters in the Southwest, from education to healthcare and infrastructure. Many considered the Sunshine State a model of development. But recent governance assessments paint a different picture. A report by an artificial intelligence data firm specializing in financial report analysis ranked Ondo 35th out of Nigeria's 36 states in resident satisfaction with public hospital care. The state also ranked 33rd in road infrastructure, 32nd in public education, and 32nd in access to clean water. In this report, Adaba FM's Adegboye Galani examined why Ondo is failing behind while neighboring states appear to be making greater progress. His report.
3: In recent years, federal allocations to states have risen significantly, giving governments more resources to execute developmental projects. So, while are many residents and analysts questioning Ondo State's progress, Public affairs analyst Temitope Ajayi believes the problem is not the lack of money, saying previous administrations under late Dr. Olusegun Agagun and Dr. Olusegun Mimiko achieved visible development despite receiving far less revenue than the current administration, while arguing that increased allocations should have translated into improved public services. Ajayi alleges that corruption and poor budget implementation have slowed development, claiming that some projects captured in government projects are either abandoned or never implemented.
4: If you look at a good policy that would not, as at now, benefit the populace, I don't think we should do that. Our institutions are weak. Maybe Ministry of Minerals Resources, and then you are using a lawyer to be that commissioner of the place. How do you want him to deliver? He knows nothing about the energy and then infrastructure.
3: On education development, the sector has long been one of Ondo State's strongest identities, but education specialist Sholagba Ishemore says the reputation is gradually fading. He criticizes what he describes as weak leadership in education sector, arguing that neighboring states are investing more aggressively in schools, teachers, and learning facilities.
5: Ondo State have enough natural resources, but the challenge has to do with the exploitation of these resources, which is actually what is affecting the state as a whole. I believe that with time, things will change.
3: Another governance analyst, Mr. Akinwumi Tobi, shares a different perspective. He agrees that the state has enough resources to finance development, but insists that the real challenges lies in implementation. According to him, good policies alone cannot transform a state unless they are properly executed.
6: I want to encourage our governor to employ experts. He should engage them. Financial experts, infrastructure experts, education experts. Let him engage them. If you don't have the experts to manage the governance for you, you cannot go far.
3: The Ondo State government has disagreed with the assessment. Commissioner for Information Iduwa Janaku says the report does not reflect realities on the ground, insisting that Governor Lucky Aiyedatiwa has completed several inherited projects while initiating new ones across different sectors. The commissioner also says the administration is creating an enabling environment for economic growth despite prevailing security challenges.
7: What is the credibility of the organization that ranked this so-called ranking in Nigeria or perhaps in the Southwest? What criteria did they use to do that? Can I show you that by the time the governor will finish his term, legacy projects will sprinkle all over the state?
3: While opinions differ on reasons behind Ondo performance, one question continues to resonate among residents. With increased public revenue and promises of development, while are many people yet to feel the impact in healthcare, education, road infrastructure, and access to clean waters? Adegboyega Lani, Adaba FM News.
2: Thank you, Adegboyega. Chairman of the PBAT Mandate Elders Forum in Ondo State, Demola Ijabi, has called on Governor Lucky Aiyedatiwa to reconcile with Minister of Interior Olubunmi Tunjiojo in order to strengthen the APC ahead of the 2027 elections. Ijabi made the call in Akure while addressing journalists. He warned that reported differences between the two political heavyweights and attacks by their supporters could weaken the party and jeopardize its chances in the polls. Ijabi, who acknowledged Aiyedatiwa as the leader of the party in the state, urged him to strengthen grassroots mobilization and ensure greater coordination among party stakeholders.
8: The issue of reconciliation, everything is in the hands of the governor. He doesn't need any reconciliation committee. It is he himself that will take the right step. He will call the minister today and sit with them, like Dr. Mimiko advised. If he comes here, or he says he wants to see we the elders that are here now, or he walks into us here, we will embrace him. If he calls the National Assembly members, you see, one of the things that complication that he created for himself is the removal of the National Assembly members. He prevented majority of them from going back to the National Assembly, and therefore created animosity or ground for disagreement with them. Would those people would they be happy with him now? When you sit down in your office, wrote your other names, and excluded 11 out of 13 members of the 12 members of the House of National Assembly, you excluded them and said they should not go back without consulting anybody. Okay, now you create disaffection. The governor should not create disaffection.
2: Ijabi particularly commended Tunjiojo for his grassroots mobilization and community interventions, urging him to remain committed to the APC and support efforts to unite the party ahead of 2027.
9: today in the political perception of many citizens of Ondo State, Dr. Bumisuji Ojo, the Honorable Minister of Interior, has emerged as one of the strongest promoters of our party. The growing popular sentiment suggests that he has become a major factor in sustaining the image and appeal of the APC in the state.
2: Ijabiyi also appealed to aggrieved APC members to remain committed to the party despite disagreements over the recent candidate selection process. He said the group is committed to securing an overwhelming victory for President Bola Tinubu and the party in Ondo State. Market women in Ore, Odigbo local government area of Ondo State, have declared their support for President Bola Tinubu's second term bid ahead of the 2027 general election. The endorsement was made during an event at Sabo Market, where leaders of the grassroots mobilization for Tinubu GMT visited the community as part of the Elosoloja Empowerment, an initiative sponsored by Minister of Interior Olubunmi Tunjiojo. The market women, including the Yaloja and Babaloja of Odigbo, who were represented at the event by Ajibowale, Ajibowura, and Mrs. Esther Ezekiel, pledged to vote massively for President Tinubu in the 2027 election. Also, some of the beneficiaries, including Olamide Comfort and Oguntime Comfort, expressed gratitude for the financial support, saying it would help expand their businesses.
10: I benefited in the money from it to help us in the market and the actual. I mean, he's a good man. He has been a wonderful work in Ondo State, even in Nigeria as a world. We benefited enough from him. We thank God for the good work, even our roads, everything. I just want to say a very big thank you to the businessman. We are going to vote for Mr. Tinubu.
2: GMT coordinator in the community, Olubarode Oladele, commended the Minister of Interior, Olubunmi Tunjiojo, for his support for market women and grassroots development.
11: The impudence of a leader, the welfare of his people, which PTO have been doing, we really appreciate his commendable. You can see the work of the Bola Ahmed, the president, is doing in the Nigeria as a whole. Construction of the road, economic stability, is able to manage our security in Nigeria. At least is commendable. And give my advice to the people to cast their vote for the Ashwaju Ahmed to Nubu for the second time.
2: The GMT Yaloja General, Mrs. Adeshida Olufunke, urged beneficiaries to make judicious use of the funds to grow their businesses and improve their economic well-being.
12: The message is to utilize it for them because it's small but big. Just to mark the relationship between BTO, Tinubu, and the GMT.
2: More than 200 traders in Ore, Odigbo local government area, benefited from the Elosoloja Empowerment Initiative. Meanwhile, the Odigbo local government council in Ondo State is proposing tougher environmental sanitation regulations to protect public health and ensure cleaner environment across the council area. Under the proposed bylaw, every household would be required to have at least one functional toilet, monthly sanitation exercises, and a mobile court to prosecute offenders. Leader of Local Government Legislative Council, Adewale Ademeso, said the proposed legislation derives its legal backing from the 1999 Constitution and National Environmental Sanitation Policy 2020. Chairman of the House Committee on Health and Sanitation, Dari Aladeyekun, who expressed concern of indiscriminate refuse dumping and water pollution, said proper sanitation was essential to preventing disease outbreaks. Chairman Odigbo local government, Taiwo Adeguri, urged traditional rulers, community leaders, market association, youth groups, business owners, and residents to support the proposed law. He assured residents that the provisions would be implemented fairly and transparently once enacted. Stakeholders at the hearing expressed hope that the bylaw would improve environmental standards and public health across the local government. You are listening to Periscope from Adaba, 88.9 FM, correct transmitting from Ilara Moki. Still to come tonight, foreign, entertainment, and sports news. Please stay with us. We'll be right back.
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2: Thank you for rejoining us, and now to the rest of the news. On foreign news tonight, the African Centers for Disease Control and Prevention has warned that the Ebola outbreak in the Democratic Republic of Congo is worsening, with more than 1,700 deaths recorded in 14 weeks. The outbreak, declared on May the 15th, has recorded 3,802 cases and 1,707 deaths, making it the fastest-growing Ebola outbreak ever recorded. More than 100 health workers have also been infected, with most cases reported in Ituri province. Director General of Africa CDC, Sean Kaseya, said efforts to control the outbreak have fallen short, as nearly 70% of new infections are being detected outside known contact list. However, insecurity, population displacement, and illegal mining activities are making containment efforts difficult. Still on foreign, calm is reported to have returned to Spain's North African enclave of Ceuta after thousands of migrants crossed Morocco. Spanish Interior Minister Fernando Grande Marasca said about 70,000 of the estimated 72,000 migrants who entered Ceuta last week have returned to Morocco, while authorities estimate that between 2,000 and 5,000 migrants remain in the enclave. Spain has installed a 500-meter-long floating barrier in the waters between Ceuta and Morocco as part of efforts to strengthen border control and help security agencies manage illegal crossing. At least 17 people have been killed and 14 others injured with Russia-launched overnight ballistic missile and drone attacks on Ukraine, with the capital Kyiv among the hardest hit areas. Ukrainian President Volodymyr Zelensky said Russian ship buildings, a railway station, and warehouses were damaged in the attacks. He renewed calls for more Patriot missile defense systems, saying additional interceptors could have saved lives. Ukraine's Air Force said Russia fired 24 ballistic missiles, 4 anti-ship missiles, and 115 drones during the assault. And on entertainment just tonight, Nollywood actress Temitope Shoba dies at 40. Abimbola Ogunbadeniyi is our guide.
15: Good evening and welcome to Entertainment News. Nigerian skit maker and content creator Habib Amzat, also known as Spella, has raised the alarm that he was sprayed with fake dollars during his recent wedding to Javis. Spella, who made this revelation in a video, said the discovery came as a surprise, adding that he only realized the issue when he returned home and tried to convert the dollars. The Nigerian skit maker, however, said he was able to recognize some of the people who gave him genuine Nigerian currency, but claimed that other money he received was fake. And finally, popular Nollywood actress Temitope Oshoba has died at the age of 40. Her death was announced on Wednesday by fellow actor Alesh Sunny, who described her as a dear sister and expressed sadness over the loss. The cause of Oshoba's death has not been disclosed. The actress, known for her roles in Yoruba language Nollywood movies, had previously revealed her battle with cancer and later announced her return to the industry after recovery. She began her acting career in 2005 with a role in the film Ijoya and rose to fame in 2009 after starring in Dayo Amusan's movie Ogumi. The late actress also worked professionally as a dancer, appearing in movie videos for notable artists like Basuma, High Level, Olumentain, and Adewale Ayuba. However, Temitope Oshoba's death has drawn tributes from colleagues and fans across the entertainment industry.
16: Shoma, we put over there where you were, low and low situation, but you know you would have looked for a plan. You would have looked for that money. Now we're talking about a 20-year-old girl who suffered with pain when you in Coco Godo Shio Mommy. In Coco Godo Shio Mommy, you must find that money around Mommy Godo Yao. If not, hey, good night.
15: Would Yoruba movies. Further details surrounding her death were still being awaited as of press time. And that's it on Entertainment News this evening on Periscope. I am Abimbola Ogunbadeni. Thanks for listening. Good evening.
2: Finally on Sports News tonight. The final Group C matches of the 2026 Women's African Cup of Nations will take place tonight, with defending champions Nigeria facing already eliminated Egypt. In the other fixture, group leaders Malawi will battle Zambia as teams fight for qualification to the quarterfinals. Nigeria's qualification hopes could deepen on results from both matches, as a win for Zambia over Malawi and victory for the Super Falcons could leave three teams tied on 6 points. The Confederation of African Football will then use head-to-head records among the teams involved to determine the final standings and qualifiers from the group. Nigeria's march against Egypt will kick off at 9 p.m. West African time at the State Olympic de Rabat. Cristiano Ronaldo has retained his position as the highest paid footballer in the world by weekly base salary, while Lionel Messi has dropped to 13th place in the latest earnings rankings. According to figures compiled by Capology and reported by Planet Football, Ronaldo earns about 3.42 million euros per week at Saudi Pro League club Al Nassr ahead of Al Ittihad forward Karim Benzema, who earns an estimated 2.01 million euros weekly. The ranking highlights the growing financial influence of Saudi Arabian football, with six Saudi Pro League players featuring among the world's 15 highest paid footballers. And that sports news brings us to the end of today's edition of Periscope, as edited by Adeyemi Lawal. On behalf of the production team, I am Praise Olagoke. Thank you for listening. Good evening.
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0: 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Overcoming tough battles.
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1: And the battle was so tough for Saul.
0: Awon tabataba si ba.
1: That the archers meet him.
0: O si da mu nitori awon tabataba.
1: And he was so troubled because of the archers.
0: Muni what are tough battles?
1: Wesi wa ni awon ogun to le.
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0: appeal. Ogun tó le.
1: Tough battles.
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1: Your parents go to take your life.
0: Ogun to le to se bi eni pe yo gbe omi.
1: Tough battle as if it's going to swallow you.
0: Ogun to le to se bi eni pe yo bori e.
1: Tough battle as if it's going to overcome
0: you. Ọlọ́run to le.
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0: 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Ogun to le. Ogun to le.
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1: I show a case study of Israel and Egypt and beside him.
0: In 1 Chronicle chapter 10.
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0: himself. 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
0: Ọ̀sẹ̀ nìkankan.
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1: Because it was not sin that pushed Job into a tough battle.
0: Èṣù àtọ́lọ́ ni ẹjọ́ dáàgì.
1: It was devil and God are the dragons. God says, Satan, what are you doing now? And that is why I always advise sister, stop roaming around.
0: Husband,
1: that you always come late, be ensured that you resume home earlier. Because how you discard Satan is the one that walks aimlessly. And Satan answered God. We are moving from top
0: all over there.
1: We are just moving around. When it is someone walking around their
0: place,
1: husband, that you always keep late outside. A man, you are not employed, you are walking around your
0: center.
1: You want to visit a sister aimlessly, you a devil. Devil say, I will walk so far.
0: You just
1: move from one point to another. I'm going to ask him, do you take note about my servant Job? Where we are standing, where we are walking around. We can recognize the man even
0: no,
1: if he walks. But already you have built a hedge around
0: you.
1: He feared you. He always keep your commandments. The man feared you.
0: It's
1: a man that feared God. It was Satan that was giving
0: the
1: God. God also takes me about his
0: uprightness.
1: And Satan now took permission from
0: God.
1: You see that man that you are talking about? Now you said he
0: believed.
1: It was because his job was doing fine and said, oh, Lord, that.

0: Esuba wipe.
1: And then who answered?
0: Then full ago in Koro Mubi Oba Nisel.
1: Let me give him a cup of bitterness if he will not deny you.
0: Oku Jobu ni ago in Koro Mubi.
1: And he gave Job a cup of bitterness.
0: Mo gbagbe o.
1: Don't forget.
0: Jobu wọnu okun to le.
1: And Job entered a very tough battle.
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0: Jobu wipe.
1: Job said.
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0: it. 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
0: so. Bí ogun bá le tán.
1: When trial battle becomes so tough.
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1: 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He will remain the man that is fighting the battle.
0: Abandoned by helpers.
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1: Whenever the water has been troubled.
0: Bí èmi bá ti ń bọ̀ wá.
1: As I I was coming, another step down before me. That is all battle.
0: The
1: man spent 38 years beside the
0: pole.
1: And I told you
0: to talk
1: about
0: the
1: battle that lasted more than expected.
0: So
1: someone else will have stepped into the river before me. And that battle made all the efforts to abandon him. Remember, there was a man with passing in the Bible. The Bible said the one that four men carried. It was four men that carried him to Jesus.
0: If
1: they have no way to get the Bible said they removed the roof of that house. They opened the roof. And they lowered the man before Jesus. They opened roof of a building. They removed all the materials for roofing. And they lowered the man before Jesus. When Jesus
0: saw
1: the Bible says, when Jesus saw the faith of those that carried him,
0: not about the faith of the sick man.
1: He said, he's not the faith about that sick man.
0: He's the faith.
1: He's not his faith. For the faith of those that carried him, the faith that made them to remove roof. The faith that made them to remove asbestos. The faith that made them to put their faith over the roof. Then when Jesus saw the faith of those that brought him, and he
0: now
1: said to the sick man, your sins are
0: forgiven.
1: For this sick person, he spent that 6 years. No one to help
0: me.
1: And here I profess. If you can say
0: me
1: one time, he that will take your life to a successful place, he that will
0: hold
1: your hand to the place of God, I profess.
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0: Oni.
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1: Oni
0: ni Wednesday.
1: Today is Wednesday, sir.
0: E ja dupe lowo patapata ola.
1: Let us worship the mighty God.
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0: Anu ni o.
1: His mercy, sir.
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1: His grace, sir.
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1: Everything we are receiving.
0: Awon kan le.
1: Some pursue it.
0: Owo won o te.
1: They couldn't get it.
0: Sugbo fun awa lofe.
1: But he gave us
0: freely. Ah, lai lagun.
1: Without stress.
0: Lai sare.
1: Without running.
0: O to light yin.
1: It is enough to praise him.
0: Oye lati gbega.
1: It is enough to be
0: praised. Eke ogo si oba.
1: Ogo.
0: Eke ogo sele.
1: Ogo.
0: Loruko Jesu.
1: In the name of Jesus.
0: Ofe wa se tewo gba.
1: Our appreciation is accepted.
0: Loni ojo anu.
1: Today being the upmost.
0: Ibo la n gbe adua lole.
1: Where is the prayer going today?
0: O so fun nipa your original.
1: I told you about your original.
0: O ti Olorun koko wish ni.
1: The first thing God wishes us.
0: And God bless
1: you. All of this suitable.
0: Ibukun latorun wa.
1: Blessing from on high.
0: Ati oro.
1: And wealth.
0: O je tie.
1: They are yours.
0: In the name of Jesus.
1: Amen.
0: Gba ibukun ati oro.
1: Amen.
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1: Amen.
0: Bible kwa
1: Amen.
0: Adua anu ta nwo lo le.
1: The prayer of mercy we have today.
0: Anu fun iserere.
1: Mercy for prosperity.
0: Anu fun aluyo ni.
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0: In the name of Jesus.
1: Amen.
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0: A fe lo ki hallelujah
1: meje. To shout our seven hallelujah.
0: Ogo meje.
1: Glory seven times.
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1: Osana seven times.
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1: Seven times.
0: Hallelujah.
1: Hallelujah.
0: Ati ogo meje.
1: And glory seven times.
0: Hallelujah meje.
1: This seven hallelujah.
0: Afeke.
1: We are shouting it.
0: Lati bi odi gbese wo.
1: Right to put down the wall of debt.
0: Eni ba je gbese.
1: If you are in debt.
0: Koke hallelujah.
1: Shout this hallelujah.
0: Ki gbogbo adugbo mi.
1: Let the hopeless shake.
0: Number two.
1: Igeji.
0: Eyin te mo n pade atako.
1: You that do me to opposition.
0: Eke.
1: Shout this hallelujah.
0: Ki gbogbo atako wo boji.
1: So that opposition will be buried.
0: Eleketa.
1: Number three.
0: Eyin ti ona ti mo.
1: You know your way has been blocked.
0: E je ko yin lagbara.
1: The voice be very loud.
0: Mori marriage.
1: I see marriage.
0: Won ni gbogbo ati o ti marry.
1: That's not the tire to marry.
0: Pe kama fali a meje se. Mo de ri ododo repete ni
1: we. I see a lot of flowers in it.
0: E je pa to nwa omo.
1: You don't live for child.
0: Ki won ke.
1: Shout it because.
0: Meje.
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1: Welcome to the public.
0: Igba meje.
1: Seven times.
0: Iye.
1: Lie.
0: Iye.
1: Lie.
0: Iye.
1: Lie.
0: On thank you, Jumani.
1: That's what the shock of the day.
0: Thank you, film.
1: That's what I'm saying.
0: Kilo de ta wo saisa.
1: Why are there no policy?
0: Ajera ni.
1: Hallelujah.
0: Hallelujah.
1: It's humanization.
0: Amu mi adua.
1: He shot it. I will drink the water.
0: Iye meje.
1: Iye. Iye. Iye. Iye. Iye, iye, iye!
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0: 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Ise re a dide. 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So pe ni orile de
1: yi.
0: Emi Samuel
1: imo. I gave ready my
0: do. Mo ti pari fun.
1: It is not about for me.
0: Mo gbagbo.
1: I believe.
0: Ona yo la.
1: My way will open.
0: Fun aye mi.
1: For my life.
0: Gbogbo iyen di ori
1: di. Hold your head.
0: E pariwo. Oluwa.
1: Ola.
0: Lay off a cosse, that is
1: a part of the possibility out of me.
0: Off a fish, by
1: living the love in memory,
0: ya look back
1: softly,
0: and let that go.
1: Oh,
0: God, yes, oh, God, yes, oh, God, yes, oh, God, yes, oh, God, yes, oh, God, yes, oh, God, yes, oh, God,
1: yes,
0: oh, God, yes, oh, God, yes, oh, God, yes, oh, God, yes, oh, God, yes, oh, God, yes, oh, God, yes, oh, God, yes,
1: Remove affliction from me.
0: And your sedan, my dad, and
1: I'll bring my destiny out of it completely.
0: I want to do a do me.
1: A lot of blood
0: to my mom, Majin.
1: We'll be taking them in
0: two. And let my dad,
1: get affliction out of me.
0: Go, Larami.
1: From my body.
0: And what base said that, my dad,
1: remove my destiny.
0: Go, and look, but
1: you're my affliction.
0: We are right, but
1: you're not my affliction.
0: And let me get
1: it.
0: And let me one more.
2: Aini
0: awon talaka ni iparun won. The rich man's wealth is a strong city. The destruction of the poor is their poverty.
1: Poverty is the destruction. My brother,
0: I want you to see.
1: Don't have poverty as
0: one
1: kills people in this time.
0: In the body and
1: spiritually,
0: we have
1: found out, sir. Lack is one of
0: these. Man, I just
1: in the name of Jesus, my brethren, every arrow of lack, spirit of lack, out of my body. By mercy today, lack is cast out. God says the Lord,
0: new
1: spirit of lack. Anything you reject, I will reject it for you.
0: I need a jogumba wa.
1: Yes, inherited land.
0: Ona kokoni.
1: That's number one.
0: Tawo yafin wonwa ini.
1: Happy birthday to
0: you. Olorun ni ki Abraham jade.
1: God told Abraham, come out.
0: Ole baba.
1: From your father's house.
0: Idi ni pe.
1: Why?
0: I need wa nbe.
1: Yes, lack
0: here. Oni to ba ti le ku nbe.
1: You can come out of there.
0: Ma swear
1: then. Then I will make you
0: better. Bo yi ti I need ile
1: fi aje. All the good that family lack is by
0: to fe die ran yin
1: si. I want to send your generation
0: for. I need a green up.
1: Hey, break out fire.
0: I need a deal.
1: So
0: why you need delay?
1: So you family lack.
0: La be ma je mu anu.
1: All that government of mercy.
0: See, I am silly.
1: Leave my life alone.
0: Ne non ti a da o le se for
1: us. One of this bank cannot do for
0: himself. To je ku Olorun nikan lo le se.
1: That only God can do.
0: Only buku wa.
1: His blessing.
0: The Bible says, the blessing of the Lord make it rich without having any soul. Ibuko Oluwa.
1: The blessing of the Lord.
0: Madavadosa.
1: Ibuko Oluwa.
0: This
1: week, I decree
0: success
1: into your life.
0: Lola.
1: Hey, may God bless
0: you. Lola.
1: For
0: that
1: video of blessing,
0: blessings
1: that elevates,
0: blessings
1: that expands.
0: Oh, for fire.
1: Hey, may God speak for your
0: life.
1: In making it,
0: God
1: bless
0: you.
1: In having wealth,
0: you
1: have wealth. In having this
0: respect,
1: you have respect.
0: All
1: of it at the time down.
0: See, I hear you low.
1: Your life is now greater than
0: God. Today, I
1: hear you
0: today. Amen. I hear you today.
1: Amen.
0: I hear you today.
1: Amen.
0: I hear you today.
1: Amen.
0: But what's why?
1: Every
0: government
1: of that is blessed on you.
0: Simon Samuel.
1: Look at his enemy.
0: In a joke.
1: Amen.
0: In a joke.
1: Amen.
0: What's selling?
1: What I'm brought for today.
0: Lord, I can press the fruit.
1: Now I'm praying that your fruit has
0: been
1: for everybody.
0: Amen.
1: Today,
0: Tobati Diago Medjila,
1: when it is 12 noon,
0: Oye ni Momalu,
1: I'll be using honey.
0: Oye ni Mafi pray for
1: I'll be praying for us with honey.
0: Eredi ni kwe,
1: why, sir?
0: Oti pani kori tako ye.
1: You have stayed too long at that juncture of nothing to
0: do. I want to come by me.
1: Some are hearing me.
0: Mose loke na
1: mwale. The more they go up, the more they fall again.
0: I want to go lo si shaya.
1: Darkness is at work.
0: Me peli wipe.
1: My Bible says,
0: Idamu yi.
1: This problem.
0: Wala yi.
1: This problem.
0: Oti odwe ni
1: pe yi wa. Did not come from your maker.
0: Shubwa ni ton ni ilara.
1: But anyone that trouble you, anyone that trouble you,
0: you
1: are carrying the
0: job. Any kind of trouble,
1: whosoever they may be,
0: by Lord, we.
1: God says the Lord.
0: I need only by now.
1: Hey, man, like not
0: to be so well, to first see and one my day.
1: Where you wish to train your children up to?
0: By Bukula to
1: say, man, the blessing to drink.
0: By Bukula to say,
1: man, the blessing to drink.
0: You will fulfill your destiny.
1: Hey, now am I a merchant?
0: You will not die on the way.
1: Hey, man,
0: you will fulfill your destiny.
1: Am I a merchant?
0: You will not die on the way.
1: Hey, man,
0: fulfill your destiny.
1: Am I a merchant?
0: You will not die on the way.
1: Hey, man,
0: we not down the way. We not down the way. In the name of talk about Iran, Miss Sir.
1: So my vision and your life.
0: On a miller.
1: My way is open.
0: Iran, Miss Sir.
1: My vision and your life.
0: On a miller.
1: My way is open.
0: In the name of
1: Jesus.
0: Mori and what cut and bummy.
1: At this, I'm hearing me.
0: Oh my God. Ileri Walori.
1: There's promise upon them.
0: Shuban.
1: But.
0: Ogo Pokuko.
1: Too much battle.
0: Baba, me we
1: pray. My father has
0: Oli.
1: Robert.
0: Ekpani Ogui.
1: Finish this battle.
0: As someone they
1: make them get again.
0: Money and your collect them in
1: I have someone beside you.
0: Professor Swear.
1: I want to testify.
0: Engineer.
1: Engineer.
0: Beokuni Wale.
1: Bring up this man.
0: Kawa. Then
1: we enter into prayer of mercy.
0: King Wak Paddy.
1: And I come around
0: the
1: engineer.
0: Engineer.
1: Bring up that testimony, please.
2: Praise the Lord. 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
0: 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Yeah, so need
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1: 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Farim, we shall battle where. 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
2: who is going to help me
1: ibole wa
2: where are you
1: ejade si mi
2: appear unto me
1: oni ni Wednesday
2: today's Wednesday
1: ojo anu
2: day of mercy
1: ta lo ma ran mi lowo
2: who will help me
1: ejade
2: please appear to me
1: Maya Malabu, any man below a
2: You'll be jumping as you pray.
1: Yes, Oluwa.
2: Amen.
1: Yipo.
2: Turn around.
1: So kwe meme mo.
2: Holy Ghost.
1: Ofa. Ton leran lowo.
2: I don't chase them away help.
1: Ah, ele jade lo.
2: Chase them out of me.
1: Odi lojo anu.
2: Remember to raise your
1: blessing. Mo fe ri anu.
2: I want to receive mercy.
1: Ofa ton be lara.
2: I don't chase them away help.
1: Ton leran lowo.
2: Chase them away from me.
1: Ton le ore.
2: Chase the good that's away.
1: Ele jade.
2: Chase them away.
1: National Stadium, Lagos.
2: That's where we are meeting.
1: Mercy fight for me.
2: Let my glory boss forth. Let me use my glory. I don't jump on it.
1: Mo so tele anu jafo
2: ri ogo re
1: awon ri ti olohun fun wa lori oke
2: the testimony is God has given us on this mountain
1: to be jun
2: tele they are so very big
1: atun query meta wale
2: bring that big testimony
1: le ni ojo ani
2: today be the opposite
1: awa pari
2: then we come around
1: asim gbori anu lowo
2: that is even happening of mercy
1: you that I yet
2: to give yours
1: mercy san lowo
2: how you are still doing it
1: ojo mejeje
2: all 7 days
1: for my sorry anu
2: that you give that bring of mercy
1: egba
2: you will pray
1: Oluwa
2: oh Lord
1: lati oni
2: lo from today
1: mo je ki ayo da mi duro mo
2: let not even stop me again
1: mo je kan da mi
2: duro don't let them stop me again
1: iwo lo ma so
2: you are the one to say it.
1: I must not be stopping
2: mo gbo da mi duro mo
1: henceforth
2: lati oni lo
1: forever
2: titi lai lai
1: and never
2: titi lai lai
1: mo gbo da mi duro
2: I will not stop again
1: Oluwa
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0: Pé kó o lo Psalm 122.
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0: Psalm 122.
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0: Má lo Unity Bank
1: 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Don't use Unity Bank again, please.
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1: 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I'm in the freedom where I'm praying. Call account number. Write
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0: Echo Bank.
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1: The second account is the Echo Bank account. 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God bless you.
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